0: This news podcast is brought to you by our sponsor, Clayton Barr, the state member for Cessnock, a local you can count on. Today's weather report is provided courtesy of 2CHR supporters, Curry Curry Retired Mine Workers Association.
1: Wednesday, the 22nd of July, sunny, winds west to northwesterly 15 to 25 kilometres an hour, becoming light in the late afternoon. Daytime, maximum temperatures between 17 and 21. Fire danger, no rating in the North Coast, no rating in the Greater Sydney region either. It's moderate in the Greater Hunter and moderate in the Central Ranges. Tomorrow, Thursday, the 23rd of July, partly cloudy, the chance of fog about the Upper Hunter in the early morning. Light winds becoming westerly, 15 to 25 kilometres in the middle of the day. Overnight temperatures falling to between 3 and 8, with daytime temperatures reaching between 16 to a top of 21. Friday, the 24th of July, sunny. Areas of morning frost, winds westerly, 15 to 20 kilometres an hour, becoming light during the morning. Overnight temperatures falling to between 0 and 5, with daytime temperatures reaching between 12 and 16. Going to Saturday, the 25th of July, sunny. The chance of morning fog about the Upper Hunter, areas of morning frost. Light winds becoming west-northwesterly, 15 to 20 kilometres an hour during the morning, then becoming light during the afternoon. Overnight temperatures falling to between minus 1 and 3. Let me read that out again. Overnight temperatures falling to between minus 1 and 3 above zero, with daytime temperatures reaching between 14 and 18. So stay warm. 25th of July, it's going to be, of course, the night, it's going to be minus 1 and 3 above zero. That's going to be a cold night. That's really a touch of winter. Okay, that's the weather forecast. So from today, it's going to be sunny. Sunny tomorrow, it's partly cloudy but sunny on Friday and sunny again on Saturday. So the weekend looks going to be fairly warm. So enjoy the weekend coming up, but in the meantime I'll play some more songs. The first one I'm going to play for you has been requested by Ezekiel. Ezekiel, here's the song Eternal. It's by Eternal. The name of it is I Am Blessed. Thanks for calling in. And if you have any other requests, give me a call. Our telephone number here, 4990-5965. My name is Richard Tannen. I will be with you till 12 noon. I Am Blessed by Eternal.

Yes, that was Fields of Gold by Celtic Woman. The one before that was Tequila Sunrise by the Eagles. And of course, I Am Blessed by Eternal, a request from Ezekiel. Okay, continue listening. I will be playing some more songs. But before that, here's another community announcement. Curry Curry Retired Mine Workers Association would like to bring to your attention your upcoming events. Make sure you don't miss out on our Christmas in July at Curry Curry Bowling Club, Thursday the 23rd of July, which is tomorrow, featuring the extraordinary jumping jukebox. 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Those are the upcoming events. Curry Curry Retired Mine Workers Association. That's Christmas in July, Thursday the 23rd. And of course, Curry Curry Bowling Club, Thursday 17th of September. That's a long way off, but the first one, Curry Curry Retired Mine Workers Association. If you're looking for a JP, they've got free JP services at the library. Bonnells Bay Shopping Centre, second Saturday of each month from 10 a.m. to 12 p.m. Cameron Park Plaza, first Saturday and third Thursday of each month from 10 a.m. to 12 p.m. Edgeworth Town Square, 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month from 10 a.m. to 12 p.m. So if you're looking for a free JP service, please call in and check them out. 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If you wish to make a request, please do so. The next song I'm going to play for you by It Ain't No Mountain High, Diana Ross.

0: Yes, Richard Marx, I'll Never Fall in Love Again. That was a beautiful song. The one before that was by Diana Ross, Ain't No Mountain High Enough. And the one before that was Let It Be by the Beatles. I'm going to play some more songs, but let's go to some of our sponsors' announcements. 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
4: 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The next song I'm going to play for you is by John Legend, All of Me. It is a live version, of course, and that's John Legend's, quite a nice song. After which, I'll be playing Thinking Out Loud by Ed Sheeran. Then, of course, Help Me Make It Through the Night by Engelbert Humperdinck. So here's the first one, John Legend, All of Me, live.

Yes, that was Engelbert Humperdinck, Help Me Make It Through the Night. The song before that was Ed Sheeran, Thinking Out Loud, and the one before that, All of Me, live version, John Legend. Thanks for listening. 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My name is Richard. I'll be with you till 12 noon. Telephone number here, 4990-5965. That's 2CHR. Telephone number here, 4990-5965. Continue staying listening and give us a request if you need me to play you a song. The next request has come in from Joanne of Mayfield. It's a Heartache by Bonnie Tyler. Here's your song, Joanne. I hope thanks for staying tuned and all your requests.

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3: 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Thanks for listening. And here's another song I'm going to play for you. Is by Lionel Richie and Diana Ross, Endless Love.

Yes, Endless Love by Lionel Richie and Diana Ross. That was one all-time favorites of love songs, and they come up in the top 40 love songs of the era. But I do have some other songs I'm going to play for you. Of course, I have to make some announcements. If you have any requests, please call us on either the studio or on at the office. 4991-1286 is the office number, and the studio number 4990-5965. The next event I'm going to call out for as a radio announcement is the announcement of Paxton Tidy Town. Paxton Tidy Town is hosting a community morning tea as part of a National Tree Day on the 26th of July. That's Sunday, the 26th of July. The venue is Paxton Park and Reserve in McDonald's Avenue, Paxton, from 9 a.m. to 10:30 a.m. Once again, Paxton Tidy Town is hosting a community morning tea as part of National Tree Day on Sunday, the 26th of July. That's a few days to go. Of course, the venue is Paxton Park and Reserve in McDonald's Avenue, Paxton, from 9 a.m. to 10:30 a.m. Of course, all are welcome, and there's no fee, but starts from 9 a.m. and ends at 10:30 a.m. After this announcement, I'll be going to some of our... I've played some of our community announcements already, but I'll be going straight to the news, after which I'll be playing some more requests that have come in. So stay tuned. Our telephone number here, once again, 4990-5965. 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
1: Hello there, I'm Sean Bindley. Embattled One Nation MP Barnaby Joyce insists the federal government has the power to block an ISIS soldier from returning to Australia. Tariq Kamla, who fled to Syria to join the Islamic State, has been found alive in an Iraqi prison. The former paediatrician reportedly seeking to be released and returned home. Mr Joyce says the Albanese government must intervene.
2: We don't bring animals or their wives back to Australia. I mean, I don't know what they're doing, cooking casseroles for their hubby after a day out murdering people.
1: US Defence Secretary Peter Hegseth is before the Senate Appropriations Committee on Tuesday defending an $87.6 million supplemental war funding request as oil prices climb following the Houthi blockade of the Bab el-Mandeb Strait in the Red Sea. The US President has played down the threat from the Iran-backed Houthi forces, but energy markets are increasingly nervous, with analysts warning crude could top $100 a barrel if shipping disruptions intensify. With US midterm elections approaching in November, rising petrol prices are becoming a growing political headache for lawmakers on Capitol Hill. Jagriti Dave is in Washington.
3: We are already seeing oil prices rise nearly 2% at the open today. On the resumption of tensions between the US and Iran. So what a second choke point could do to oil prices and then subsequently gas prices, which are also rising and causing concern here in the US ahead of midterms, is a real worry for lawmakers as they are campaigning and trying to convince voters why this war is happening ahead of November's midterms.
1: Tabcorp has received a multi-million dollar fine for breaching spam and telemarketing laws. Between February 2024 and June last year, the company made 351 calls to VIP customers on the Do Not Call register. Tab also sent 217,000 non-compliant marketing emails and texts in 2025. ACMA Samantha York says the breaches can cause harm.
4: For those customers who had, for instance, opted out of receiving marketing telephone calls, they may be people who have a gambling problem and who are experiencing real psychological and financial harm and distress.
1: A Sydney retailer has been hit with a fine of more than $1 million as part of a crackdown on businesses selling illicit tobacco. The Hornsby store was caught still operating despite being slapped with a closure order for selling black market cigarettes. There have been 32 successful prosecutions so far under the state government's blitz. Health Minister Ryan Park says it sends an important message that those doing the wrong thing will be caught.
5: When people see a premises shut down with a big yellow sticker making it very clearly why they're shut down, that sends a very clear message to others that we are out and about, we are closing premises down and we are issuing significant fines.
1: And two men have been arrested in Victoria as part of an investigation into the theft of nearly $500,000 believed to have occurred during the transport of cash to and from ATMs. Madeline Burke reports.
6: The men were arrested early this morning following the execution of two warrants in Mickleham and Dallas. Detectives launched an investigation into the thefts last week after the matter was reported to police. The incidents are believed to involve runs to and from ATMs in several suburbs across Melbourne to the value of nearly $500,000. A 25-year-old from Dallas and a 44-year-old from Mickleham will now be interviewed.
1: This is Air News.
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1: In rugby league, Jake Clifford will spearhead the Cowboys' bid to break Broncos' hearts this weekend. He's been recalled to the starting halves and will partner Tom Dearden after missing last week's loss to the Dolphins. Cowboys coach Todd Payton admits Zach Labert is unlucky to miss out.
8: Well, we felt that Jake needed a mental and physical freshen up after the Manly game. So he's had that. He's chomping at the big game here against the Broncos. And the unlucky one in all of that is Zachy Labert. He's put together a pretty good 4 to 5 weeks of footy since his ACL. So difficult decision and difficult discussion.
1: Benji Marshall's struggling West Tigers will be without utility playmaker Latu Fayunu for 3 games after he failed to beat his dangerous contact charge at the judiciary. Adam Dewey successfully downgraded his high tackle charge and is free to take on the Raiders on Saturday afternoon. The Giants are vowing to overcome their hot and cold form in Saturday's AFL Sydney derby against the Swans. Connor Iden says their old rivals can expect a physical battle.
9: They'll be coming after us again, but you know we'll be going after them as well. It's always pretty heavy in the contest. There's a bit of lip out there and a really physical battle. So you know we'll save our cash, no silly fights and things like that. But yeah, it'll be physical around the contest.
1: Patrick Dangerfield is offering his support to Tyson Stengel. Geelong negotiating with the Premiership forward to finish his contract 3 years early. The Cats captain told Fox Footy Stengel's health is his priority.
10: I look at it more of, have we got the right support in place, which I have no doubt we do. And for me, footy isn't really the ultimate priority there.
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11: 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Today's weather report is provided courtesy of 2CHR supporters, Curry Curry Retired Mine Workers Association.
12: Yes, it's 11.05 a.m. You're listening to Radio 2CHR. The weather for today, Wednesday the 22nd of July. It's sunny, winds west to northwesterly 15 to 25 kilometres an hour, becoming light in the late afternoon. Daytime maximum temperatures between 17 and 21. Fire danger, there's no rating in the North Coast and there's no rating in the Greater Sydney region. However, it's going to be moderate in the Greater Hunter and the Central Ranges. Tomorrow, Thursday, the 23rd of July, partly cloudy, the chance of fog about the Upper Hunter in early in the morning. Light winds becoming westerly to 15 to 25 kilometres in the middle of the day. Overnight temperatures falling to between 3 and 8, with daytime temperatures reaching between 16 and 21. Friday, the 24th of July, it's going to be sunny all day, looks like it. Areas of morning frost, winds westerly 15 to 20 kilometres an hour, becoming light during the morning. Overnight temperatures falling to between 0 and 5. Once again, overnight temperatures falling to between 0 and 5, with daytime temperatures reaching between 12 and 16. Saturday, the 25th of July, it's going to be sunny. The chance of morning fog about the Upper Hunter, areas of morning frost, light winds becoming west to northwesterly, 15 to 20 kilometres during the morning, then becoming light during the afternoon. Overnight temperatures falling to between minus 1 and 3 above 0, with daytime temperatures reaching between 14 and 18. Once again, Saturday the 25th of July, overnight temperatures falling to between minus 1 and 3 above 0, with daytime temperatures reaching between 14 and 18. Cold nights after beautiful sunny days. You're going to have a few cold nights, so be prepared. Thanks for listening. You're with Richard Tannen till midday, and this is 2CHR. The next song I'm going to play for you is by Christina Perry, A Thousand Years. It's a pop song and the hits of the autumn 2012. Christina Perry, A Thousand Years.

Yes, that was Bryan Adams, Everything I Do For You. That was a longer version, and it is quite a lengthy version. It runs for about 6 minutes. Nonetheless, it was a beautiful song. The one before that was A Thousand Years by Christina Perri. That's A Thousand Years, Christina Perri, and Bryan Adams, Everything I Do It For You. Here's another community announcement. It's walking. Walking together towards a healthy mind, body, and heart. Walking groups are a social, supportive, and simple way to boost your health and make connections in your community. Take the first step and join your free local walking group. The group Wine Country Walkers, all ages and fitness levels are welcome. And whereabouts? Bridges Hill Park, Yango Street, Cessnock. Meet at the front entrance from the main car park. If you wish to contact somebody, the primary walk organizer is Keith, 0407-787-464, or Beston, 2604@gmail.com. 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Excuse me. 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All proceeds go to Camp Quality and Fosterton Curry Marine Rescue. In case of cancellations due to bad weather, please keep an eye on the Nabiak Automotive Swap Meet Facebook page. Of course, that's a rather interesting. It's not very local. It is local, but not very local. And the Cessnock Combined Probus Club. The Cessnock Combined Probus Club welcomes individuals over 60 who are retired or semi-retired and looking to enjoy friendship, fun, and social connections. The club offers a variety of activities throughout the year, including monthly meetings with interesting guest speakers, regular coffee catch-ups, luncheons and breakfasts across the Hunter Valley, organized bus tours and social and recreational outings. Meetings held on the fourth Tuesday of each month from 10:30 a.m. The website is https://probusouth.org. 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The address, 5 Darwin Street, Cessnock. Telephone number for the Probus contact is 0407-038-805. That's 0407-038-805. Okay, this is 2CHR, your community radio station. Telephone number here, 4990-5965. My name is Richard. I will be with you till 12 noon. If you have a request, don't hesitate to give us a call. The next song I'm going to play for you is by Shirley Bassey, The Greatest Love of All.

Yes, Shirley Bassey's The Greatest Love of All, a beautiful song referring to children and how they used to sing and dance and just be around us and reminds us of our past. Most of the children gone back to school this week. Some of them are going back next week. So keep an eye out on the roads as you drive. Drive with caution, especially during the breaks, during the school times, morning and evening. The next song I'm going to play for you is by Elvis Presley, You've Lost That Loving Feeling.

There's no tenderness in your eyes when I reach out.

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Yes, that was a great song. The first time ever I saw your face, Roberta Flack. Yes, some songs are really played. They're emotional, very long, old songs, but really great to listen to. The next song I'm going to play for you is I Want to Know What Love Is by Foreigner. And I'll try to play some more songs. I'm getting close to finishing time. Call has just come into the office, and I'll be playing some more songs before Call takes over. That's Call Fraser. He will be doing the Wednesday matinee from 12 noon to 2 p.m. So here's I Want to Know What Love Is by Foreigner.

Yeah, Johnny Nash, sorry, Foreigner, I Want to Know What Love is the next one. Birds of a Feather by Johnny Nash. Here we go. It's already playing. Sorry, this is Long Cool Woman by the Hollies. A Long Cool Woman in a Black Dress.

Yes, Deep River Woman by Lionel Richie, one of his favorite hits. We will be going to some of our sponsors' announcements, and I'll play a couple more songs before Carl Fraser takes over. So thanks for listening to all my regular listeners. Listening to 2CHR, my name is Richard Tannen. I'll be finishing soon, and Carl Fraser will be taking over. Here's some of our community announcements. Sorry, before community announcements, let's go to some of our sponsors' messages.

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4: Yeah, so this is Richard Tannen. I'll be finishing soon. Here's another community announcement. Earth Market Maitland, 4th June to the 17th of December. Overview. Of course, on the first and third Thursday of each month, Maitland welcomes Maitland Earth Market to the levee. Upcoming dates, next one is going to be on the 6th of August, and then after that it's going to be on the 20th of August. But the next one, of course, 6th of August to 26th, the levee, 396 High Street, Maitland. So if you're interested, turn up and go and join the Earth Market at Maitland. Another one is the community profile announcement, St. Luke's Trinkets and Treasures. Opportunity Shop, Corner South and Cap Streets, Tillara, New South Wales, 2320. Open times, Friday, 9:30 a.m. to 1:30 p.m. Saturday, 9 a.m. to 12 noon. 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Also on Facebook, you can check them out. So once again, the community profile announcement for those people who wish to attend St. Luke's Trinkets and Treasures Opportunity Shop, Corner South and Cap Streets, Tillara, New South Wales. The open times, Friday, 9:30 a.m. to 1:30 p.m. Saturday, 9 a.m. to 12 noon. Okay, the next song I'm going to play for you is by Celine Dion, The Power of Love, and I'll be finishing soon. Thanks once again for listening. This is Radio 2CHR, 4990-5965. I'll hand you into the capable hands of Cole Fraser. Here's Celine Dion, The Power of Love.

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1: Hello there, I'm Sean Bindley. State and territory representatives are meeting with federal counterparts ahead of next week's test of the new emergency warning system. All mobile phones across the country will sound the alert tone on Monday as officials assess whether AusAlert is ready to be rolled out. Federal Emergency Management Minister Christy McBain says they'll be running the old system along with the new one over summer to ensure no one misses out on potentially life-saving information.
2: The two systems will continue to run alongside each other. We know that states and territories will continue to use Emergency Alert for this higher risk weather season. We are continuing obviously to test AusAlert, the national test coming up obviously next week.
1: Victims of domestic violence with concerns the test may expose hidden safety phones are urged to turn the devices off or to flight mode ahead of the time and leave them off for at least 24 hours. The Australian Manufacturing Workers Union has launched a fresh push for the Union Jack to be removed from the Australian flag. Ahead of Labor's national conference, the union argues the symbol is a reminder of the old ruling class and colonial empire. Sydney local Tracy Rockwell says any alternative designs need to be put to a democratic vote.
3: If Australians vote yes, I'll support it. If no, the debate is over. Really, the people own the flag.
1: Australia is heading for its weakest decade of living standards growth in more than a century. Richard Holden is a professor of economics at UNSW Business School.
4: It depresses me, but it doesn't surprise me. Former RBA Governor Philip Lowe said we haven't seen a rise in real incomes, you know, per capita for the last 7 or 8 years. You know, you put enough years together and you get a lost decade.
1: The number of healthcare workers admitted to hospital after being injured on the job has risen over the past decade. In air health news, and the number of healthcare workers admitted to hospital after being injured on the job has risen over the past decade. Institute of Health and Welfare data shows 7,500 workplace injuries resulted in hospitalisation between 2015 and 2025. The most common cause of injuries were falls, assaults, and contact with knives, tools, and machinery. The Institute's Jacqueline Reck says assault-related injuries are on the rise.
5: Assault has moved up from being the fourth to the second leading cause of injury hospitalisations among healthcare workers, compared to being the seventh leading cause of injury in the general population.
1: And a Perth teenager has been charged over the death of his mother and his little sister's serious injuries. Bianca Carbone reports.
6: A 35-year-old woman was found dead in her Bentley home early yesterday morning. Police say her daughter was also stabbed but managed to escape. Several drivers stopping to help the 12-year-old on the Albany Highway. She's still in hospital today in a stable condition. Police have now charged a 16-year-old boy with murder and attempting to unlawfully kill. He's the deceased woman's son and the injured girl's brother. He's due in Perth's Children's Court later today. Bianca Carboni, Perth.
1: This is Air News.
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1: In rugby league, the Broncos' road to a Miracles finals appearance will take them to Townsville on Saturday for a clash against rivals the Cowboys. North Queensland coach Todd Payton lighting the fuse for an explosive battle, claiming the 25,000-strong crowd will all be Broncos haters.
8: It's always a big occasion. It is for the club. It has been for my whole entire time being at the club. The crowd and the stadium make a big difference to our boys and what we do on the field.
1: In AFL, no word yet from the Dockers on how serious Jager O'Mara's ankle injury is, but he won't play in Friday's derby. Sam Sturt is a week away from his quad injury coming good, and Charlie Nicholls still has a splint on his finger and will miss 2 or 3 weeks. Meanwhile, Broncos Suns forward Ben King is reportedly set to go back on his word that he saw his future in Queensland. It's believed he'll nominate Hawthorn as his preferred club next season. And Darcy Moore says he's got no plans to hand over the Collingwood captaincy. The 30-year-old managed just 4 games this season before a hamstring injury ended his season. Moore told Fox Footy handing over the captaincy is not on his radar.
9: Yeah, not probably specifically at this stage, but I think that sort of another thing that's been great for me as the captain is to see Nick and Braden both as they're sort of trading the captaincy duties, how much they both really blossomed this season. It's been incredible to watch.
1: And Australia's fastest woman has smashed her own national 100-metre record this morning, just days out from the Commonwealth Games. 21-year-old Queenslander Tori Lewis ran a sizzling 11.04 seconds during a warm-up meet in Glasgow. Australian Independent Radio News.
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11: Hello and how are you? You're with Cole Fraser for the next 2 hours with Wednesday Matinee. It's 12:05, Wednesday the 22nd of July. And thanks to Richard for passing on the baton and for a great show. And following me, you'll have to have a look. We've only got one studio working at the moment, so I'm just in the chair. We have Dave Jerd with Easy Listening, 2 till 4 p.m. Okay, what's the weather doing, you're asking? Or maybe you're not. It's a sunny day out there. The breeze is west to nor'westerly. Daytime temps between 17 and 21. It's certainly nice outside. Okay, just looking for my song to play here. And we'll start with this one.

And as you may have gathered, that was Y from State of Mind, a bit of garage rock from the 60s. Here's a bit of dub reggae from Rhoda Dacca. It's a Ray Davies song, The Kinks, with Stop Your Sobbin'. But with Rhoda, it's Stop Your Dubbin'.

And that was Oxo with Whirly Girl. It is 21 after 12. You're listening to 2CHR. Next up, our own Tones and I with Cloudy Day. We'll follow that with Bonnie Tyler, recently deceased, with Don't Turn Around.

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3: 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Here's our next song. It's Commander Cody and his Lost Planet Airmen. Say that twice rapidly. With Everybody Rockin' Tonight. Take it away, boys.

It's time, listeners, I feel compelled. Time for a triple play. First up, Paloma Faith with Falling Down, followed by Creedence Clearwater Revival, Fortunate Son, and Johnny Winter with Harlem Nocturne, which is an instrumental, a soothing instrumental to sit back with a cuppa.

And next up, we have sometimes this just jumps in, I tell you that. Here's Roy Buchanan. It's a live recording. Famous Texan guitarist, but warts and all, this recording. It's a bit hollow at times, but that's what you get with recording live sometimes. It's Roy Buchanan with a Hendrix cover of Hey Joe, followed by Gladys Knight's and the Pips with Best Thing That Ever Happened to Me.

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3: 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Call into our office, 2 to 4 Vincent Street, Cessnock, between 9 a.m. and 4 p.m. on a Friday and purchase some of these great CDs.
4: We have less than 7 minutes till the news at 1 o'clock on 2CHR. Here's Bob Dylan with I Threw It All Away to take us most of the way there.
5: I once held her in my arms. She says she would.

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1: I'm Mark Dransfield. Tabcorp has received a multi-million-dollar fine for breaching spam and telemarketing laws. Between February 2024 and June last year, the company made 351 calls to VIP customers on the Do Not Call register. Tab also sent 217,000 non-compliant marketing emails and texts in 2025. ACMA's Samantha York says the breaches can cause harm.
2: For those customers who had, for instance, opted out of receiving marketing telephone calls, they may be people who have a gambling problem and who are experiencing real psychological and financial harm and distress.
1: The federal opposition leader claims the government should not be rolling out the red carpet for anyone with links to ISIS. Australian-born Dr. Tariq Kamley, who's been found alive in Iraq, is understood to be part of a group of foreign fighters trying to return home. The government says it will not provide any assistance to him. Angus Taylor is urging Labor to block any bid for his return.
3: They have many levers at their disposal. They can ensure that this person does not get a passport. They can use temporary exclusion orders. We have put legislation in front of the Parliament to prevent third parties from helping people like him, terrorists, back into the country.
1: A Sydney store caught defying a closure order has been hit with a $1.1 million penalty as part of the crackdown on illicit tobacco retailers. More from Sean Bindley.
4: The Hornsby shop was found to have continued to operate after being caught in possession of black market cigarettes. More than $2 million in fines have been handed out since November. Former Deputy Chief Medical Officer Dr. Nick Coatsworth calling for the tobacco excise to be reduced because enforcement alone isn't going to solve the problem.
5: If you really wanted to sort this problem out, then you'd have to give 10 of those fines every day for the next 10 years to be able to get rid of the 40,000 stores that are selling these sort of things.
1: A judge will today deliver a verdict in the defamation case brought against Aussie star Rebel Wilson. Actor Charlotte McInnes claims Wilson ruined her reputation online, suggesting she dropped a workplace harassment complaint just to protect her career. Lawyer Richard Mitry says the final decision will rely heavily on believability.
6: So there were 3 weeks of witness testimonies in this case, right? It was all really attacking credibility on both sides. A lot of this will depend on who's believed.
1: Overseas now, and France has become the first EU state to ban children under 15 from accessing social media. The new law, which will require platforms to implement age verification systems, was overwhelmingly approved by Parliament. More from the BBC's Hugh Schofield.
7: This was a pledge made by President Macron, a major piece of social legislation to mark the end of his 10 years in office. The measure was approved by a solid majority in the National Assembly, though many on the left voted against. In practice, it means that everyone in the country who uses social media will be required to show that they are above 15 years of age. Skeptics question the scheme's viability, but the government insists the online tools to put the age checks in place are effective and safe.
1: Checking the Aussie share market, the All Ords is trading up 20 points at 89.96. One Australian dollar is buying 70.06 US cents. This is Air News.
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1: One of Geelong's key forwards looks set to part ways with the AFL club after 4 seasons at the Cattery. Sarah Patterson reports.
9: All-Australian Tyson Stengel and his management are said to be in discussions with Geelong regarding a potential exit from the club. AFL Media reports that Stengel's time at the Cats is expected to come to an end, despite him having 3 years left on his current contract. Stengel is currently believed to be residing in his home state of South Australia. Stengel has played 109 games at senior level across 3 clubs, including Richmond and Adelaide. Sarah Patterson, S Sport.
1: NRL and the Bulldogs have named skipper Stephen Crichton to return in Saturday afternoon's battle with the Warriors at Accor Stadium. He'll line up at 5/8 with Sean O'Sullivan moving to the bench. Meantime, Parramatta Eels half Mitchell Moses believes it was a no-brainer for the club to sign Jerome Luai for next year. The two will combine for just 1 season before Luai heads to the PNG Chiefs. Moses says you can't turn down a player with Luai's qualities.
10: Anytime you can get a player of his calibre and get him to the team, Every day of the week.
1: And Socceroo Nestori Irrincunda is set to join Portuguese powerhouse side Sporting CP. The 20-year-old is currently with English club Watford. An offer to him is reportedly worth more than $32 million. Australian Independent Radio News.
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12: 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It's Wednesday, the 22nd of July. Okay, what's the weather doing today in the temperature range of 3 to 21? It's about 20 now. It's a glorious sunny day. Tomorrow we've got partly cloudy, it says here. Chance of a fog about the upper 100 in the early morning. Light winds becoming westerly, 15 to 25 kilometres per hour in the middle of the day. Overnight temperatures falling to between 3 and 8, with daytime temperatures reaching between 16 and 21. So it's going to be another nice day. All right, let's start playing some music. What do we have here? We have Wings with Live and Let Die.

And a couple of songs to be going on with. Here's our own Bachelor Girl with Lucky Me, followed by Eddie Cochran, Sitting in the Balcony.

I'm just a sitting in the

It's 16 minutes after one. You're listening to 2CHR. Here's Janis Joplin with Maybe, followed by Donovan with Season of the Witch.

And to take us to our sponsors, here is Lucinda Williams with Passionate Kisses, followed by Elton John and Jack White with Two Fingers of Whiskey.

0: Are you a member of 2CHR? 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
2: You're listening to 2CHR. It is 28 minutes to 2, and here's a couple of songs going out to Joanne in Mayfield. First up, we have The Police with Every Breath You Take, followed by Lips Inc., Funky Town. Enjoy, Joanne.

It's 19 minutes to 2, 2CHR, and here's Noiseworks with In My Youth, followed by Jasmine Sullivan with My Foolish Heart, which will take us to our sponsors, and then I'll start moving out and let Dave Jurd in, and Dave's up next after the next news with Easy Listening, so stay tuned. Take it away, Noiseworks. Let's do this properly, that's it.

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3: We have about 9 minutes till the news on 2CHR, the 2 o'clock news that is. I'm going to leave you three songs, Little River Band with Emma, Renee Geyer with Say I Love You, and a flashback to the early or late 60s, really, T-Rex with Children of the Revolution. And I'll catch you Saturday week. I have a couple of things coming up in the meantime. Stay tuned for Dave Gerb with Easy Listening after the 12 o'clock news. And I wish you all the best.

0: federal government says it won't provide assistance to any Australian members of Islamic State trying to return home. Perth-born paediatrician Tarek Kamley was previously thought to have been killed, but is now believed to be alive in an Iraqi jail. It's understood he's one of 13 Australian men hoping to be released and returned to Australia. Labor Minister Murray Waters told Nine it can be difficult to block citizens from coming back.
1: There are constitutional limits around the ability of a government to prevent an Australian citizen from returning to Australia, and that's why more than 40 Australian foreign fighters returned under the coalition government. We've demonstrated already that where we have opportunities under the law to prevent people from coming back on a temporary basis, then we will do that.
0: An underground drug bunker has been uncovered during a search in Adelaide. Police discovered it under a shed on a property at Penfield Gardens, with 26 cannabis plants being grown hydroponically inside and approximately 24 kilos of dried cannabis. A 38-year-old man has been arrested and charged with drug offences and diverting electricity. He'll face court in September. Under confiscation of criminal assets legislation, police also seized a Ram ute, a trailer, caravan, Sea-Doo and an excavator. Two men have been arrested over the alleged theft of $500,000 in ATM cash across Melbourne. More from Madeleine Burke.
2: The arrests in Mickleham and Dallas early this morning follow a tip-off to police last week. The alleged cash-skimming scheme was targeting transportation of cash to and from machines across 11 Melbourne suburbs. So far, investigators have identified 10 recent incidents of discrepancies in funds following the transportation of cash between April and July. A 25-year-old man and a 44-year-old man remain in custody and will be interviewed. Madeleine Burke, Melbourne.
0: Energy experts are warning Australians could be hit with fuel rationing measures as early as September. It comes as the US State Department issues a worldwide alert, warning there's a potential for unforeseen escalation in its war with Iran. Analysts now fear that global oil prices could push higher if the Strait of Hormuz remains shut. During a fiery exchange with a reporter, President Donald Trump has defended his administration's military strategy.
3: Is the plan to just keep bombing until they give up?
4: Why, do you know something that I don't know?
3: Well, they continue to attack our allies.
4: You don't know what the dialogue is behind the scenes, that they want to meet desperately to try and end it because they're getting decimated. You don't know anything.
0: Back home, and staff at Hobart's Risdon Prison are shipping in meals from Victoria because of problems with a new $19 million kitchen. Pulse Tasmania reports the kitchen was shut down just 3 months after opening due to repair work on the floor being needed. It's reportedly costing over $90,000 a week to outsource the prisoners' meals. And in air health news, an Australian study found physical frailty can accelerate the onset of dementia. The University of Queensland research suggests regular exercise, especially strength training, could delay, reduce and in some cases improve frailty. This is Air News.
5: Now the latest from Air Sport.
0: The Penrith Panthers are working hard to tie down their star players beyond next year before they go on the open market. Nathan Cleary, Isaiah Yeo, Liam Martin, Blaise Talagi, Brian To'o and Isaiah Papali'i are all free to negotiate with rival clubs from November 1st. Coach Ivan Cleary says they've got a battle on their hands.
6: GM Shane Alford's been doing a lot of work in the background all year because we don't want them, ideally we don't want them to go to market.
0: AFL and both Adelaide and Collingwood are promising a fiery clash when the two sides play tomorrow night. It's the first time Isaac Rankin has faced the Pies since receiving a four-week ban for a homophobic slur last year. Crows coach Matthew Nix is talking up the clash and the chance of a biff between the two sides.
7: Thursday night will be a reasonably exciting game. You know, whether that's on the scoreboard or whether that's just a little bit of enthusiasm and a little bit of biff, we'll see where it ends up.
0: Australia's fastest woman has smashed her own national 100-metre record this morning, just days out from the Commonwealth Games. 21-year-old Queenslander Tori Lewis ran a sizzling 11.04 seconds during a warm-up meet for Glasgow. And Aussie tennis star Maya Joint has won through to the second round at the Prague Open. Australian Independent Radio News.
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9: Good afternoon, everyone. Welcome to the show. My name's Dave Jurd, and the weather today, the weather report, sunny. Winds west to northwesterly, 15 to 25 kilometres, becoming light in the late afternoon. Daytime maximum temperature between 17 and 21. So things are quite nice out there today. I'm here till from 2 till 4, so you're listening to 2CHR FM 96.5. The time is 2:05. I'm going to start the show off with Ray Charles. I Got a Woman.

both day and night. Never grumbles or fusses, always treats me right. Never running in the streets and leaving me alone. She knows a woman's place.

I Got a Woman, Ray Charles. What a great song. If I sound a bit different today, I've been away up in the Sunshine Coast for a week, and don't believe everything they say about that. I was up there in a couple of rainy days. I was up playing cricket in the Veterans Cricket, and I've come home with a bit of a cold, so my voice probably sounds a bit different. Anyway, thanks for joining the show. The next song I'm going to play is The Party Boys. He's Gonna Step on You.

He's going to step on you again. How about that? What a great song, The Party Boys. You're listening to 2CHR FM 96.5. My name is Dave Jerd, and I'm here till 4 o'clock. I want to say a thank you to Cole Fraser. He was on before me, doing a great job. Cole introduced me, and he's on every week, so tune in and listen to him. I'm going with a bit of a disco theme today, so I'm going to play the Silver Convention, Get Up and Boogie.

Get up and boogie. That's for my good friend Ross Murray. I spoke about him a couple of weeks ago. It was his birthday on the Wednesday I was on. And I said, happy birthday, Ross. I said he's had his third hip replacement, but he was on the get well list. I thought he was going great. That day he was supposed to pick up his new Isuzu Mux, but it all went bad. He went back into hospital again. Well, good news. He's out and about. He's picked up the new car. And he's going great guns. So, Ross, that was for you. Get up and boogie by the Silver Convention. And I hope you enjoyed it, mate. And things are looking good for you. So let's have another one. Rivers of Babylon by Boney M.

Yeah, The Rivers of Babylon by Boney M. That's a good song. I enjoyed that. Righto, this next one is for Ross's wife, Leslie. She's had to look after him all this time while he's been recuperating with his three hip operations. So I'm going to pay her two recs, and it's called Get It On, Leslie. Get It On.

0: The time is 2:27. You're listening to 2CHRFM. My name's Dave Jird and I'm here from 2 till 4 today. We're going to have a word from our sponsors now.
1: 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Renee Bean Wiper and...
0: The time is 2:27. You're listening to 2CHRFM. My name's Dave Jird and I'm here from 2 till 4 today. We're going to have a word from our sponsors now.

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2: The next song I want to play is Let's Dance. I wanted to play the version by Chris Montez, but I haven't got it, so I've got one here by the Morici Brothers. Let's see what this sounds like.

The Morigi Brothers, Let's Dance. I hadn't heard that one before. It's got a bit of an Aboriginal theme there, so quite a nice song. I enjoyed that. The next, I'm going to play a song for... I told you earlier that Ross Murray is on the mend. He's part of a group of ours that we all volunteer out at the Basin for the Cessnock Minor Rugby League. Ross is one of the eight or so guys we've got out there. We've got Mick Goldman. We've got Bobby Everson. We've got Stevie Perrin. Glenn Goodwin. Who else have we got out there? Quite a few. One of the guys that we normally got out there is Graham Bailey, and he's on the sick list. But I was talking to, I was at training last night with his side, the under 15 ones, and Colin Bradley told me that he's on the mend. So that's good to hear, Graham. I hope you're listening. I'm going to play you a Ray Charles song, What Did I Say? Hope you enjoy it, mate.

0: What's that?
1: What's that?
0: What time?

Ray Charles. That was for Graham Bailey. The time is 2:41. You're listening to 2CHR FM 96.5, and my name is Dave Jurd. I was just talking about Graham. He's part of a group, as I said, volunteers out at the Basin. I mentioned a couple of names, but I forgot Freddie Condren. How could I forget Freddie? And Steve Blaine were another couple of guys that all volunteer out there. Very important. Bobby Everson's the main man out there. He's been looking after the Basin for quite a number of years. And Bobby's favourite song, I believe, is Max Merritt and Slipping Away. So we're going to play this for you, Bobby.

Tom T. Hall, I Like Beer. I was looking at some of the songs that I had. I was looking for Old Dogs and Children and Watermelon Wine by Tom T. Hall, but I seen that. I seen that song, I Like Beer, so I played that. The next one, my lovely sister Wendy's playing golf up at Pacific Palms with her good friend Sharon. And they've requested My Sharona by The Knack. So this is for those guys. They said it's a bit wet underfoot up there at Pacific Palms, but the golf's going good. So have a listen to this one, girls.

0: Simply the best of the 70s, The Knack with My Sharona. That is a great song. That's for my sister Wendy and her good friend Sharon up at Pacific Palms playing golf. So hope you enjoyed that one, girls. We'll have a word from our sponsors now.
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0: 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What have we got? Let's have a listen to Stevie Wonder, Uptight, Everything's All Right.

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1: I'm Mark Dransfield. Energy provider Origin is investigating a potential cybersecurity incident. A self-proclaimed hacker claims to have accessed the details of 2 million customers. In a statement to the ASX, Origin Energy says it does not believe credit card or bank details have been breached. Federal Police and the Australian Cybersecurity Centre have been notified. Final preparations are underway for next week's test of the new emergency alert system to be rolled out in Australia. State and territory representatives are meeting with federal counterparts to discuss any concerns ahead of the national test on Monday afternoon. Federal Emergency Management Minister Christy McBain says the old text alerts will continue this summer.
2: So there is no one silver bullet in emergency management. This is another tool in the toolkit, and it's incredibly important that people continue to listen to the advice of emergency services.
1: The operators of a Sydney store have been fined more than $1 million as part of the crackdown on the tobacco black market. Josh Bryant has details.
3: Since November, there have been 32 successful prosecutions in New South Wales as part of the compliance crackdown attempting to shut stores selling illegal cigarettes and vapes. One store in Hornsby has been hit with a record $1.1 million penalty, caught continuing to operate in defiance of a closure order handed to them by New South Wales Health. There are 16 other cases still before the courts, which the state's health minister says should send a strong message to anyone thinking about doing the wrong thing. But Ryan Park is also reiterating his plea for the federal government to come to the table and act on the tobacco excise.
4: Can't have a situation where we have two separate markets, the legal and legal market, with the price difference so great.
3: Josh Bryant, Sydney.
1: West Australians have lost more than $1 million in scams involving gift card payments this year, up 56% on 2025. The largest amount of losses are coming from romance scam victims who are being tricked into buying gift cards and providing the serial numbers to online love interests. Consumer Protection Director John McMaster says seniors are a clear primary target.
5: The primary victims of these scams are typically elderly people, including seniors. These are usually people that are encouraged by the scammers to go into retail stores and purchase a large quantity of gift cards, and they're encouraged not to tell their family or friends about what they are doing.
1: AIRR Medical News and a new report shows female health is declining across a number of key measures driven by a rise in skipped medical care. The latest Women's Health Index reveals just one in four women and girls had a preventative cancer screening in the last year. Researchers blame rising living costs, high stress and systemic healthcare barriers for the downturn. Aggie Cox of the Women's Health Index says more needs to be done to address the issue.
6: Health screening gaps persist amongst Australian women. Although the numbers are moving in the right direction for individual tests, many women still remain unscreened for major health risks.
1: And Madeleine McCann's little brother will swim for Scotland at the Commonwealth Games in Glasgow. 21-year-old Sean McCann will swim the 400 metres, 800 and 1500 metres freestyle events. He was two when his older sister was abducted while the family was holidaying in Portugal in 2007. This is AIRR News.
7: Now the latest from AIRR Sport.
1: First to AFL, and Melbourne coach Stephen King says Jack Viney is back training after dealing with back and Achilles injuries all year. King last week conceded they may need to make a call as to whether Viney sits out the remainder of the season. But the Demons coach says he has taken a significant step forward.
8: He's obviously had a couple of sessions. We've got to a point where he's recovered well. So hopefully sometimes when you increase load, your body either sort of shuts down or actually responds well. And he's taken a couple of steps forward now. So maybe he might have just broken through that barrier where he can string a couple of sessions together and go from there.
1: NRL, and the heat is building ahead of Saturday's clash between the Broncos and Cowboys. North Queensland coach Todd Payton striking the match last week by claiming everyone hates the Broncos. Brisbane star Pat Carrigan says they're vowing to empty the tank as they fight to keep their season alive.
9: That hate word, eh? Good on you, Toddy. It's the Queensland rivalry. The fans, it means so much to them, and each and every game I've played against them, they're decided by small margins. So where we play around five or six this year, and Drinky kicked a field goal and they scored in the 80th minute. So they were prepared to go all the way with this sort of game.
1: And Australia's picked up another gold medal at the Canoe Slalom World Championships in Oklahoma. Jess and Naomi Fox combined with Kate Eckhart to win the women's kayak team's final. Australian Independent Radio News.
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10: Rightio, today's weather, sunny in the Hunter for Wednesday the 22nd of July. Minimum today was 3 degrees and the maximum 21. It's 20.7 at the moment, so pretty close. Winds west to northwest, west 15 to 25 kilometres, becoming light in the late afternoon. So things look pretty good outside there. The time is 3:05. 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And I'm going to play a song now for my young bloke, Aidan. He's one of the top workers down at Headspace. And he likes this song, Cats in the Cradle. So this one's for you, Aidan. Enjoy this one.

Harry Chapin, The Cat's in the Cradle. That's from Young Blake Aiden. As I said, he's at Headspace. They're listening in down there. So I hope you enjoyed that one, mate. The next one is for my brother-in-law, Rodney. Rodney Hill. He's up at Pacific Palms. My sister's out playing golf. I think Rod's checking the surf out. He does a fair bit of that. He's a keen surfer. But he's also an Al Green fan. So I'm going to play this one for him. Get Back.

Al Green, Get Back. That's for my brother-in-law, Rodney Hill, and my sister, Wendy. They're up at Pacific Palms. They've just had the grandkids for a week while Debbie and myself have been away. Done a great job with them. Thanks, guys. Great work. Next, I've got... This is for a good friend of mine, Carlene. She'll be driving home from work now, I think. Carlene, this is Roxette, so this is for you.

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It's not over. Hope you enjoyed that one. Hope you're going good, working hard and making lots of money and, as I say, going great. Righto, the next one I've got is Tom Petty. Now, this is from my best friend, Brucey Kraft. He's from Millfield. He likes Tom Petty, and I Won't Back Down's the song I'm going to play, and he's out there working. He works for Love It's Earth Moving. Works for Phil Lovett, so he's probably out there working hard. He might hear this. I hope so. Tom Petty with I Won't Back Down.

Tom Petty, I Won't Back Down. 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He's out there working hard. Just want a couple of birthday call-outs. His wife, Julie, had her birthday last Friday, the 17th. So happy birthday, Julie. And his brother, Zane, that was yesterday, the 21st. So happy birthday to those two guys. The next one I'm going to play is for my oldest bloke, Patrick. He's a wild thing. So I'm going to play this for him, the Trogs.

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He's at hard at work. 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Lovely girl. We love you, Brooke. And we're going to play Dr. Hook. Baby Makes Her Blue Jeans Talk.

Baby makes the blue jeans talk. So that's for you, Brooke. I hope you're listening. Brooke's, she should be hard at work. The next one I've got is for a lady that listens to my show quite regularly. Her name's Irene, and she's asked for Starlight, Star Bright. So this one's for you, Irene. Enjoy this.

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Her name's Irene, and she's asked for Starlight, Star Bright. So this one's for you, Irene. Enjoy this.

0: Starlight, Star Bright. And that's for Irene. I hope you enjoy that, Irene. The time is 3:29. 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My name's Dave Jurt. We're going to have a word from our sponsors.
1: 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Our children and grandchildren are leaving school between 2:30 and 4 p.m. Please slow down going past schools during these times.
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0: The time is 3:32. The next song I'm going to play is for my youngest bloke, Aidan, his partner, Josie. She's into a bit of funky music, so I'm going to play Wild Cherry for her. Play that funky music.

Yeah, that's for my young bloke, Aiden. That's for his partner, Josie. She works out at the 19th. She's probably out there working now. I hope they got the radio on and listening to 2CHRFM 96.5. It would be very remiss of me not to play a song for my wife, my lovely wife, Deborah. She loves Norah Jones, so I'm going to play Don't Know Why.

Norah Jones, I don't know why. That's for my lovely wife, Deborah. I hope you enjoyed that. She's got a lovely voice, Norah Jones. And my wife, I'm a lucky man, by the way. And my wife tells me that every now and again, how lucky I am. So I must be. This Sunday, the 26th of July, is the Cessnock Rugby League Bowls Day at Paxton Bowling Club. This Sunday at 9 o'clock. Teams of four. Anybody that's wanting to play in that game, in that tournament, please contact Dave Woodbury and nominate a team. As I say, teams of four. Nominate, and I'm actually playing in it myself. I've got a pretty formidable team. We've won it a couple of times. My team consists of Alan Myers from the council. Alan's he doesn't play a lot of bowls, but he's very competitive and usually goes well. We've got Smiley McDonald. I told you about him. He's a legend out in the Wallumbyy area. Not quite as well known as Dr. Jer's Jungle Jer's, but he's pretty well known out there. He's playing, and myself and the other bloke is Wayne Cocky Ling from the council. Wayne is a very good bowler, and he skippies us and generally plays pretty well. He's a bit of a champion. So, yeah, we're playing on Sunday. If you want to have a game, give Dave Woodbury a ring and, let him know and nominate a team. Righto, we're gonna have Ray Charles. Oh, we know Stevie Wonder and Higher Ground. Let's have a listen to this one.

0: Talking of Devil Woman, Libby, my good friend Libby that I do the raffle with. Libby and myself are going to be starting a new program tomorrow night, 7 p.m., 7 till 10. So you've heard of the 2KO, David and Tanya. This is the 2CH version. It's David and Libby, 7 p.m. till 10 p.m. on a Thursday night. So if you can listen in, I'm sure it should be interesting. Okay, let's have a word from our sponsors.
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0: 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My name's Dave Jird. I'm just about to finish here at 4, but don't go anywhere. Ron the Music Man, he's in from 4 to 6 drive time, and he'll be playing some great songs. I'm going to leave you with, don't forget to remember tomorrow night, 7 p.m, David and Libby. So if you can listen in for that, I'm going to leave you with 3 songs. And then Ron will be taking over. I'm going to play the Rolling Stones. It's All Over Now. Mungo Jerry, In the Summertime. And Dr. Hook, A Little Bit More.

0: 25. All of Origin's customer details have been compromised. Jefferson Shaw has details.
1: A hacker is claiming to have the personal details of 2 million Origin Energy customers. In a statement, Origin says it's investigating a potential security incident, including whether their customers' data has been breached. However, the company doesn't believe customer credit cards or bank details have been compromised. Federal police and the country's cybersecurity centre have been notified. Following the announcement to the ASX, the energy provider's shares fell 2.5%.
0: Australian Hollywood star Rebel Wilson has successfully defended her defamation case against the actress from her directorial debut. A federal court judge has found Charlotte McInnes failed to prove a series of social media posts by Rebel Wilson had caused or was likely to cause serious harm. Ms. McInnes will have to pay Ms. Wilson's legal costs. A large underground drug bunker has been uncovered in Adelaide. Kendall Brettig with more.
2: Police discovered the bunker under a shed during a search of a property yesterday, with 26 cannabis plants being grown hydroponically inside and around 24 kilos of dried cannabis. A 38-year-old man from Hewitt's been arrested and charged with drug offences and diverting electricity. He'll front court in September. Police also attended another property near Two Wells, reporting a 38-year-old woman for drug offences. She'll front court at a later date. Police also seized a Ram Ute, a trailer, a caravan, a Sea-Doo and an excavator under confiscation of criminal assets legislation.
0: A Sydney-based international student is due in court accused of committing millions of dollars in GST fraud. Dusty Fitzpatrick has details.
3: Federal police will allege the 28-year-old man lodged more than $5 million in tourist refund scheme claims for luxury watches at Sydney Airport. International travellers can claim a GST refund for imported goods, provided they're not brought back into Australia. It's alleged the man edited bank documents and made repeated claims for items not eligible for the refund scheme. He was arrested following a search in Sydney's CBD, where police say they seized cash and luxury watches. The 28-year-old is due to face court today. Dusty Fitzpatrick, Sydney.
0: Overseas now, and a judge in Florida says Donald Trump must hand over financial records as part of his $10 billion defamation lawsuit against the BBC. The president has brought the case over a Panorama program that edited together different sections of his January 6th speech. The BBC's Tom Bateman reports.
4: The judge, Angelique Lett, granted a motion brought by the BBC's legal team to compel the release of financial records held by the trust Donald Trump created to manage his businesses while he is president. Although the judge's ruling can still be appealed, it amounts to a partial success in the corporation's legal attempt to force Mr. Trump to provide evidence for his claim of financial loss due to the Panorama edit. The judge gave a split decision on a separate request by the BBC for documents relating to January the 6th itself.
0: And a Melbourne hospital has apologised after an identity mix-up led to police wrongfully declaring a living woman dead. Medical records for two people were inadvertently merged, leading to the misidentification. This is AIR News.
5: Now the latest from AIR Sport.
0: NRL and former New South Wales coach Phil Gould is endorsing Andrew Johns to become Blues Origin coach. With the incumbent Laurie Daly tipped to walk away, Gould says Johns would regret not having a go at the job. AFL, and Darcy Moore says he's got no plans to hand over the Collingwood captaincy. The 30-year-old managed just four games this season before a hamstring injury ended his year. Moore telling Fox Footy handing over the captaincy is not on his radar.
6: Yeah, not probably specifically at this stage, but I think that sort of another thing that's been great for me as the captain is to see Nick and Braden both, as they're sort of trading the captaincy duties, how much they both really blossomed this season. It's been incredible to watch.
0: And paddle star Jessica Fox has won a second gold medal in as many days at the Canoe Slalom World Championships in Oklahoma. She's combined with sister Nomi and Kate Eckhart to win the women's kayak team's final, and says she loves getting to line up with her teammates.
7: Normally we're very focused by ourselves on the course, and to be able to race together as a team, sit in that start block together, warm up together, you know, feel the nerves together and get excited together is really special.
0: And Portuguese soccer club Sporting CP are reportedly accelerating their pursuit of Nestori Irinkunda from English club Watford. The offer for the Socceroos star reportedly more than $32 million. Australian Independent Radio News.
8: 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Today's weather report is provided courtesy of 2CHR supporters, Curry Curry Retired Mine Workers Association.
9: Hello, people. Ron, the music man, here with you. And I hope you enjoy my show later on. See whether things come through the microphone here. Hope you can hear me. Anyway, I've got some weather for you here. I better get it out, I suppose. And let's have a look at today. It's going to be sunny. Winds west to northwesterly, 15 to 25 k's an hour, becoming light in the late afternoon, and daytime maximum temperatures between 17 and 21. And lo and behold, in the fire danger area, the only place we have a moderate rating is the Greater Hunter. The North Coast has got no rating. The others, well, Central Ranges has got moderate, but we're interested in the Greater Hunter. So people, you've heard me. All I can ask for you is to be careful. Thank you. Okay, tomorrow's weather, partly cloudy. The chance of fog about the Upper Hunter in the early morning. Light winds becoming westerly, 15 to 25 k's an hour in the middle of the day. And overnight temperatures falling to between 3 and 8, with daytime temperatures reaching between 16 and 21. Okay, we've got Friday here and Saturday, but Friday we'll have a look. It's going to be sunny, areas of morning frost, winds westerly 15 to 20 k's an hour, becoming light during the morning, and overnight temperatures falling to between 0 and 5, with daytime temperatures reaching between 12 and 16. And we have Saturday now, so let's have a look. It's going to be a sunny day. The chance of morning fog about the Upper Hunter. Areas of morning frost. Light winds becoming west to northwesterly, 15 to 20 k's an hour during the morning, then becoming light during the afternoon. And overnight temperatures falling to between minus 1 and 3 above 0. With daytime temperatures reaching between 14 and 18. It's a couple of days of cool weather. That's the Bureau's report for 4 p.m. And I've got a weather map here. We'll have a look at it. I can't believe there is absolutely nothing on the New South Wales map at all. And yet we're hearing on the outside broadcasters that there's a lot of cool change coming through. It won't be showing here, it'll be down south. But anyway, there's nothing here to report to you people. If it does change, I'll certainly let you know about it. Okay. Just like to thank David Jerd for his program earlier. David's one of our newest presenters, along with Libby, and he mentioned Libby and him are going to start a duo, which is going to be good. Yeah, I think it'll be great for 2CHR FM. And people, I'm going to go back and play some music for you, but I'm just going to let you know about, if you're coming into the Cessnock area, the traffic is unbearable. I hope it's going to be fixed up when they do all that road works out there, but I cannot believe the amount of traffic that's in the local government area. Anyway, it's there. We've got to put up with it, I guess. Anyway, let's go and play some music. And here's Skyhooks and Jukebox in Siberia.

Casey is crazy, but pay him no mind, 'cause he loves a woman that lives in his wine. They say a stranger came in one night, left with his woman, and he lost his mind when an old song starts playing.

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But if that makes him happy, then that ain't no shame. So buy him a bottle

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And yeah, it's 96.5 on your radio dial, so if you want to tune in to 96.5. And the time is 4:35 p.m. And you've got none other but Ron the Music Man Stothard here with you. I've only been on for half an hour, but I hope you're enjoying my music, drive time music. And I'm filling in for Wee Choo. I'm not sure what's happening with Wee, but she hadn't been in for a while, but I'm sure there's something wrong for her to keep her away. And I hope I'm doing as good a job as she did. Okay, with that in mind, I'm going to play Angry Anderson now and suddenly.

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drop a line to Mother Boy. 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Drop her a line, my lad.

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1: I'm Alan Baskin. The federal government says it won't provide assistance to any Australian members of Islamic State trying to return home. Perth-born paediatrician Tarek Kamley was previously thought to have been killed, but is now believed to be alive in an Iraqi jail. It's understood he's one of 13 Australian men hoping to be released and returned to Australia. Federal Minister Murray Watt has told Channel 9 it can be difficult to block citizens from coming back.
2: There are constitutional limits around the ability of a government to prevent an Australian citizen from returning to Australia, and that's why more than 40 Australian foreign fighters returned under the coalition government. We've demonstrated already that where we have opportunities under the law to prevent people from coming back on a temporary basis, then we will do that.
1: Rebel Wilson has successfully defended her federal court defamation case against actress Charlotte McInnes, who starred in Wilson's directorial debut, The Deb. Justice Elizabeth Raper dismissed the lawsuit, ruling McInnes failed to prove social media posts written by Wilson caused or were likely to cause serious harm to her reputation. A Melbourne hospital has apologised after an identity mix-up led to police wrongfully declaring a living woman dead. Medical records for two people were inadvertently merged, leading to the misidentification. Operators of a Sydney store have been fined more than $1 million as part of the crackdown on the tobacco black market. Josh Bryant takes up the story.
3: Since November, there have been 32 successful prosecutions in New South Wales as part of the compliance crackdown attempting to shut stores selling illegal cigarettes and vapes. One store in Hornsby has been hit with a record $1.1 million penalty, caught continuing to operate in defiance of a closure order handed to them by New South Wales Health. There are 16 other cases still before the courts, which the state's health minister says should send a strong message to anyone thinking about doing the wrong thing. But Ryan Park is also reiterating his plea for the federal government to come to the table and act on the tobacco excise.
4: Can't have a situation where we have two separate markets, the legal and legal market, with the price difference so great.
3: Josh Bryant, Sydney.
1: A major biofuel operation has been handed another funding boost by the federal government. $32 million is being put forward for the developments in Victoria and South Australia, which will use forestry waste to create clean jet fuel. A trade union wants the Union Jack removed from the Australian flag. The Manufacturing Workers Union has made the call in a proposed policy to be discussed at Labor's National Conference. It argues the symbol is a constant reminder of the old ruling class and colonial empire. OpenAI has disclosed that its advanced artificial intelligence models independently hacked another tech company to steal information they needed to pass an internal evaluation. The AI agents managed to break out of a restricted testing environment to carry out a cyber attack. OpenAI says it's working with the other company involved to investigate what happened. This is Air News.
5: Now the latest from Air Sport.
1: The most successful New South Wales Rugby League State of Origin coach of all time is endorsing Andrew Johns for the top job. With Laurie Daly tipped to walk away after winning this year's series, the search is underway for a replacement. Speaking on his Six Tackles with Gus podcast, Phil Gould says Joey should take the reins for his own sake.
6: Could he do it? Yes, he could. Should he do it? Well, he probably should, because what's going to happen is he's going to get to 60, 70 years of age and probably regret that he didn't.
1: Jason Riles is shrugging off criticism of his performance in 2 years as Eels coach, insisting the club is heading in the right direction. In AFL, Giants veteran Stephen Cornelio is hoping to sign a contract extension and finish his career as a one-club player. Adelaide will be without key defender Mark Keane for the Round 20 clash with Collingwood in Adelaide. Keane has been ruled out due to illness, with Nick Murray set to replace him. A Portuguese club has reportedly made a huge bid to entice rising Socceroos star Nestori Irinkunda. Sporting Lisbon is willing to pay more than $32 million for the Aussie, who scored a stunning goal against Turkey at the World Cup. Australian Independent Radio News.
7: 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Today's weather report is provided courtesy of 2CHR supporters, Curry Curry Retired Mine Workers Association.
8: Yeah, good afternoon, people. Once again, it's Ron the Music Man Stothard here, and I hope you're enjoying the traffic out there. I did coming in, and I had to circle CBD to get to the radio station here. I hope you're doing better than I did. Anyway, I have the weather here for you for the 22nd of July, and it says it's clear. Winds westerly 15 to 20 k's an hour, becoming light in the late afternoon. So we have to go to tomorrow now to see what's happening. Tomorrow, yes, mostly sunny. The chance of fog about the Upper Hunter in the early morning. The chance of morning frost about the Upper Hunter. A light wind's becoming westerly 15 to 25 k's an hour in the middle of the day. And overnight temperatures falling to between 3 and 8, with daytime temperatures reaching between 16 and 21. Now, I have the fire danger here, and the north coast has no rating, but the other three on my radar here are all moderate. And I'm interested in the Greater Hunter, which shows a moderate rating. So I can say, people, once again, just be careful with what you're doing. For Friday, let's have a look. Bureau said it's going to be sunny. Areas of morning frost. Winds westerly 15 to 20 k's an hour, becoming light before dawn. And overnight temperatures falling to between 0 and 5, with daytime temperatures reaching between 12 and 16. So that's getting a bit cool. Have Saturday and Sunday here, so let's have a look at Saturday first. It's going to be sunny. The chance of morning fog about the Upper Hunter. Areas of morning frost. Light winds becoming west to northwesterly 15 to 20 k's an hour during the morning, then becoming light during the afternoon. And overnight temperatures falling to between minus 1 and 3 above zero, that's telling us. With daytime temperatures reaching between 14 and 18. Yeah, so that's a couple of cool days. Have Sunday here, so let's have a look. It's going to be partly cloudy on Sunday with areas of morning frost. The chance of morning fog about the Upper Hunter. Slight chance of a shower along the coastal fringe. Near zero chance elsewhere. Light winds. And overnight temperatures falling to between 1 and 5, with daytime temperatures reaching between 15 and 19. So that's my weather report for the 5 p.m. today. I've got a weather map here, so let's have a look and see what the weather map tells us. Absolutely nothing. There is absolutely nothing on the New South Wales map at all. No, there's really nothing at all to report. If it does change in the next hour, I'll certainly let you know. So I'm going back to play music now, but Midway Les is going to be taking over from me at 6 p.m. and he will keep you informed about the weather as well. So stay tuned. You've got a lot of music to go and listen to. Okay, here we go.
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Oh, that was Slim Dusty in the pubs, Still Make a Quid. Okay, what have we got here? Oh, yeah, still going to play. Yeah, I'll play Slim Newton and Rugged Not Buggered.

0: Yeah, g'day again to CHR listeners. 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
4: Yes, people, Ron the Music Man here with you. I'm about to leave you at 6 p.m. in the quite capable hands of Midway Les, who'll be playing more music for you. So you'll enjoy the rest of the evening as well. So I'll be leaving. I hope you've enjoyed my program for the couple of hours, drive time. And I won't be back until Friday, 4 p.m. till 6. So if you'd like to tune in on Friday evening, I'll be pleased to have you listening. Okay, so I will see you later. Have a good night. And here's Chris de Burgh and Lady in Red.

Yeah, that was Christa Berg there and the lady in red. Okay, people, I'm going to leave you now and put you onto the news channel, and meanwhile, Les will take over from there, and you'll have a good evening with him, believe me. Okay, I'm going to switch. I'll get it right. I'm going to switch you over now.

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1: I'm Alan Baskin. Pauline Hanson is being accused of victim blaming after saying women experiencing abuse in a relationship should leave. The One Nation leader has been asked about domestic violence in response to her interview with far-right figure Tommy Robinson, who's been convicted of assaults.
2: It is wrong, but it's also a two-way street. But I'm not saying that it's just men and women can lose their cool as well. Society is under so much pressure than what it used to be, ever has been in the past. And I think today everyone's sitting on a time bomb.
1: Anti-domestic violence campaigners have criticised the Senator's comments, along with Social Services Minister Tanya Plibersek, who's labelled them irresponsible and dangerous. If you or someone you know is experiencing or at risk of experiencing domestic, family and sexual violence, you can call 1-800-RESPECT. Energy provider Origin is investigating a potential cybersecurity incident. A self-proclaimed hacker claims to have accessed the details of 2 million customers. In a statement to the ASX, Origin Energy says it does not believe credit card or bank details have been breached. Federal Police and the Cybersecurity Centre have been notified. Some energy experts warn Australia may be left considering fuel rationing within months if the conflict in the Middle East drags on. With the Strait of Hormuz still impeded, Iran-backed Houthi rebels in Yemen claim they will blockade Saudi vessels in the Red Sea. The Albanese government says Australia has more fuel in its reserves than it did at the start of the US-Iran war. A defamation case against Rebel Wilson has been dismissed by the federal court. The court has found Charlotte McInnes, who starred in Wilson's directorial debut, failed to prove social media posts made by Rebel Wilson had caused or could cause significant harm to her reputation. In a statement, Rebel Wilson says she's thankful the process has reached its conclusion and is focused on her family and work. Hospitality groups are warning Australia's twice-yearly alcohol tax increases are driving independent pubs to the brink of closure. Mark Dransfield reports.
3: While the draft beer excise was frozen for 2 years last August, spirits are set to cop their highest non-pandemic tax increase next month. The Australian Hotels Association's Steve Ferguson says the tax hikes risk sparking an illicit market similar to tobacco, and pubs could be a casualty.
4: But where we have high prices such as this, this is where these bad actors are going to come in. People don't really know what's going on. They have someone walk in the door and say they're selling spirits. And here we are, we've got this great price on this new packet, on this new product, and they buy it. And they do so thinking that they bought something legitimate.
1: Final preparations are underway for next week's test of the new emergency alert system to be rolled out in Australia. State and territory representatives have been meeting with federal counterparts to discuss any concerns ahead of the national test on Monday afternoon. To the Australian share market, the All Ords has closed up 28 points at 9,004. One Australian dollar buying 69.92 US cents. This is Air News.
5: Now the latest from Air Sport.
1: In AFL, Melbourne coach Stephen King says Jack Viney is back training after dealing with back and Achilles injuries all year. King last week conceded they may need to make a call as to whether Viney sits out the remainder of the season, but the Demons coach says he has taken a significant step forward.
6: Obviously had a couple of sessions, we got to a point where he's recovered well, so hopefully sometimes when you increase load your body either sort of shuts down or actually responds well, and he's taken a couple of steps forward now, so maybe he might have just broken through that barrier where he can string a couple of sessions together and go from there.
1: Adelaide's Mark Keane has been ruled out of the Crows-Collingwood clash due to illness. Nick Murray will play instead. The most successful New South Wales Origin coach of all time is endorsing Andrew Johns for the top job. Phil Gould says Joey will regret it if he doesn't have a go at the job. Jason Riles is shrugging off criticism of his performance in 2 years as Eels coach, insisting the club is heading in the right direction. Socceroo Nestori Irinkunda is closing in on a $28 million move from Watford to Sporting Lisbon in Portugal. The deal would make him the most expensive Australian player ever. Australian Independent Radio News.
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8: And good afternoon, ladies and gentlemen, boys and girls and others. And we're here on 2CHR 96.5 on the FM dial. You're here with Midway Les until 9 o'clock. We're doing some easy listening. And any requests in that if you got, just give us a call on 4990-5965, 4990-5965. And I've just taken over the hot seat for Ron the Music Man Stoddard. And what a great program that he spun up for you this afternoon. Yeah, very, very good. Hard act to follow. So anyway, I'll give you some weather at the moment. For today, it's clear. Winds westerly, 15 to 20 kilometres an hour, becoming light in the late afternoon. Tomorrow, the 23rd of July, Thursday, will be mostly sunny. The chance of fog about the Upper Hunter in the early morning. The chance of morning frost about the Upper Hunter. Light winds becoming westerly, 15 to 25 kilometres an hour in the middle of the day. Overnight temperatures falling between 3 and 8, with daytime temperatures reaching between 16 and 21. And the fire danger is for North Coast, there's no rating. Greater Hunter is moderate. Greater Sydney region is moderate, and the Central Ranges is moderate as well. So as I said, we're here for the next 3 hours of easy listening, and we will do a little bit of that. We're going to kick off with a double shot of Elton John with Little Jeannie and Sad Song Say So Much.

sad song, Say So Much. There you go. No, that's Elton John and his best with sad songs and Little Genie. And here's a song that has been requested early in the program, straight off the bag, and a couple of others as well, but we'll start off with this one. It's about a tough little barmaid from down Waratah way. But anyway, it's called The Tough Little Chick. That's Sandra.

Tough Little Chick. There you go. What a cracker of a song, eh? What a cracker of a song. And another couple of requests have come in. These are probably two of the most requested ones that I've had for a while. And that's Hold My Beer and The Music Man. Here we go. A couple from Terry Lanes. Let's kick them into gear. And you're listening to Midway Les here on 2CHR 96.5 on the old FM dial. And we're going to Cessnock and Maitland and the World Wide Web and all points in between. So hope you enjoy it. If you've got any requests, give me a buzz and we'll see what we can do about them. So, but in the meantime, hold me beer.

Always Be a Music Man from Terry Lane's from over my end there, the couple he's on Hold My Beer and My Dad's a Music Man. Made a couple of great tunes there. And we'll go digress back a few years now to another bloke that could sing a great song as well, Mr. Billy Joe Royal with Down in the Boondocks here on 2CHR 96.5 on the FM dial. 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
3: 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Let's walk, boots, let's go.

Yes, the wonderful Nancy Sinatra with "These Boots Are Made for Walking." America with Sister Golden Hair. A couple of great tracks there. And I'm going to do another one now by two of the blokes who were the best in the business, mate. I suppose they teamed up to do this one. Merle Haggard and George Jones with Yesterday's Wine here on 2CHR 96.5 on the FM. Lay back and enjoy this one.

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1: Your presence is welcome with me and my friend here. Cause this is a hangout of mine. I come here quite often to listen to music and to taste

we're aging with time like yesterday's wine. I know a lady from up she wouldn't leave a drop anyway, but anyway. Had a call from Jeff from Pellamine. He'd like an old 55 song or two, if I get it. So I'm going to do a double shot here of old 55 on 2CHR 96.5 on the FM dial. We're going to do Looking for an Echo and On the Prowl. Hold on to your seats and let's rock it out.

0: license. I saw you in there, kid, and you were with the rest of us.
1: 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I'm a presenter on the community radio station 2CHR. 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
6: Yes, you're here with Midway Les here on this Wednesday night on 2CHR 96.5 on the FM dial, going to Cessnock and Maitland and all over the joint by the World Wide Web. We've got people in Pelamane and we've got people at Fern Bay. Hi, Sandra. We have got people at Ballina, Clarion, Wendy up there across the Blyo with Colin, Joni across to the ridge with Buster and June. And we've got Tina, Daz and Tilly up there at Singleton. And just keeps going on and on. Anyway, I'm going to bring you three songs from three fabulous ladies. Helen Reddy, Julie Rogers and Judy Stone, all in a little mini play here with kicking off with Helen Reddy with Delta Dawn.

0: assistance to any Australian members of Islamic State trying to return home. Perth-born paediatrician Tarek Kamle was previously thought to have been killed, but is now believed to be alive in an Iraqi jail. It's understood he's one of 13 Australian men hoping to be released and returned to Australia. Federal Minister Murray Watt has told Channel 9 it can be difficult to block citizens from coming back.
1: There are constitutional limits around the ability of a government to prevent an Australian citizen from returning to Australia, and that's why more than 40 Australian foreign fighters returned under the coalition government. We've demonstrated already that where we have opportunities under the law to prevent people from coming back on a temporary basis, then we will do that.
0: Rebel Wilson has successfully defended her federal court defamation case against actress Charlotte McInnes, who starred in Wilson's directorial debut, The Deb. Justice Elizabeth Raper dismissed the lawsuit, ruling McInnes failed to prove social media posts written by Wilson caused or were likely to cause serious harm to her reputation. A Melbourne hospital has apologised after an identity mix-up led to police wrongfully declaring a living woman dead. Medical records for two people were inadvertently merged, leading to the misidentification. Operators of a Sydney store have been fined more than $1 million as part of the crackdown on the tobacco black market. Josh Bryant takes up the story.
2: Since November, there have been 32 successful prosecutions in New South Wales as part of the compliance crackdown attempting to shut stores selling illegal cigarettes and vapes. One store in Hornsby has been hit with a record $1.1 million penalty, caught continuing to operate in defiance of a closure order handed to them by New South Wales Health. There are 16 other cases still before the courts, which the state's health minister says should send a strong message to anyone thinking about doing the wrong thing. But Ryan Park is also reiterating his plea for the federal government to come to the table and act on the tobacco excise.
3: Can't have a situation where we have two separate markets, the legal and legal market, with the price difference so great.
2: Josh Bryant, Sydney.
0: A major biofuel operation has been handed another funding boost by the federal government. $32 million is being put forward for the developments in Victoria and South Australia, which will use forestry waste to create clean jet fuel. A trade union wants the Union Jack removed from the Australian flag. The Manufacturing Workers Union has made the call in a proposed policy to be discussed at Labor's National Conference. It argues the symbol is a constant reminder of the old ruling class and colonial empire. OpenAI has disclosed that its advanced artificial intelligence models independently hacked another tech company to steal information they needed to pass an internal evaluation. The AI agents managed to break out of a restricted testing environment to carry out a cyber attack. OpenAI says it's working with the other company involved to investigate what happened. This is Air News.
4: Now the latest from Air Sport.
0: In NRL, Eels coach Jason Riles is rejecting criticism of his decision to sign Jerome Luai on a short-term deal. Riles insists the 12-month contract is not just a sugar hit, with Luai to help develop Parramatta's young playmakers. In AFL, Dockers defender Carl Warner admits he's expecting a fiery Eagles side in Friday's Western Derby. Fremantle have won 9 of their last 10 clashes against West Coast. Warner says they're expecting a good fight.
5: We know they've always brought their best against us, and sure, it'll be pretty fiery at times, and we're expecting everyone's best each week. And for us, it's just looking to play sort of our best footy, try and get four quarters in, and yeah, but it'll be interesting. I'll be looking forward to it.
0: GWS veteran Stephen Cornelio says other players will need to step up in the absence of captain Toby Green, who's expected to be sidelined for up to a month with a quad strain.
6: No doubt a huge loss, but yeah, like I said, it's just going to be an opportunity for someone else. And, you know, you look ahead of the ball and we've still got some really experienced guys that'll be able to chip in. Yes, we'd love him to be playing, but, you know, it's part of the game, and so we'll play him without him.
0: Former Socceroos captain Paul Wade has been diagnosed with probable CTE, most likely from repeated head knocks. A specialist has told the 64-year-old the brain disease is terminal. Wade wants Australia to follow England's lead and ban deliberate heading of the ball for children under the age of 12. Australian Independent Radio News.
7: 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Today's weather report is provided courtesy of 2CHR supporters, Curry Curry Retired Mine Workers Association.
8: Yes. Yes, and we have got for today, or the rest of today anyway, it was going to be clear. Winds westerly, 15 to 20 kilometres an hour, becoming light in the late afternoon. Tomorrow, the 23rd of July, it will be mostly sunny. The chance of fog around the Upper Hunter early in the morning. The chance of morning frost about the Upper Hunter. Light winds becoming westerly, 15 to 25 kilometres an hour in the middle of the day. Overnight temperatures falling between 3 and 8, with daytime temperatures reaching between 16 and 21. And the fire danger for North Coast is there's no rating for there. And the Greater Hunter, it's moderate. Greater Sydney is moderate and Central Range is moderate. So you're here with Midway Les until 9 o'clock tonight with some easy listening. I hope everybody's enjoying what I'm playing at the moment. And as I said, you got any requests, don't be too shy to give me a buzz and ask for something special that you want put on. And this next song is a song called Little Towns.

sounds, and it's certainly like that out the back blocks in the bush and everything else. And anyway, 2CHR 96.5 with Midway Les. I've got a little mini concert for you. I'm going to feature a little mini concert with Mr. Neil Sedaka. So if you like Neil Sedaka, mate, tighten your dentures up. Tighten your slippers up, and here we go. We're going to do a little mini concert. So we're going to start off with Bad Blood.

I am but a fool. Darling, I love you. Though you treat me cruel, you hurt me, and you make me cry. But if you leave me, I will surely die.

Oh, what a little concert from Neil Sedaka, hey? I bet that got everybody's heart up and thumping around, and the Zimmo frames cruising around the lounge room, and the wheelchairs just leaving rubberies on the lino. So anyway, good stuff, love it. Now, anyway, listen, we've got a new listener in tonight. I've just had a phone call. We've got Dawn. The lovely Dawn from Fern Bay, and she's even lovelier because she wants a Midway one-man band song played. So, I like you already, Dawn, so that's all good. So we're going to do, Busted Man by the Midway one-man band on 96.5 FM on the dial. So here we go, Busted Man.

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3: Yes, you're here with Midway Les on 2CHR 96.5 on the FM dial. Like I said, we go to Cessnock and Maitland and stream on the World Wide Web, and it's nice to meet new people. And Dawn from Fern Bay, thank you very, very much for the request for the Midway One Man Band songs. And I know for a fact that Dawn is the mum of that tough little chick, so don't give her no lip either. So anyway, we're going to go to a man called Roy Cooper. He sadly lost him last year, and one of his signature songs was High Mountain Yodel. And here we go, Mr. Roy Cooper.

Ah, Mr. Roy Cooper, hey? You just don't get much better than that. I don't care how many times I listen to that song. It stands the hairs up on the back of my neck, because that's the only place there is hairs now, is on the back of my neck, because there's none on my head. But what an absolute incredible vocalist. Like, the range in his voice was just super crazy. I had the pleasure of working with him a few times, and he was a great bloke to boot. So I just had a call from Raymond from Cessnock, and he wanted Roy's other song, An Angel in Blue Denim. Well, here you go, Raymond. I've got it right here loaded up, ready to go. So I hope you enjoy this one, brother.

Yes, like I said, what a great vocalist he was, and a great songwriter as well too, and mate, great musician, mate, could play anything. So here we go. So I had a request from from Chloe for wanted a Susie Quattro song. Well, we'll come up with a Quattro song and a Susie Quattro with Chris Norman. So if you can't give me love and with Chris Norman stumbling in. So here we go with Susie Quattro.

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3: Yes, we had Susie Quattro with By Herself, and Susie Quattro with Chris Norman, and also Carol King with Hard Rock Cafe. Ah, mate, we're just dusting them off tonight. They're absolute crackers here on 2CHR 96.5 on the FM dial here with Midway Les on this Wednesday night. And we will jump from there to Travis Tritt with Anymore.

0: Half is Australian independent radio news.
1: I'm Alan Baskin. Pauline Hanson is being accused of victim blaming after saying women experiencing abuse in a relationship should leave. The One Nation leader has been asked about domestic violence in response to her interview with far-right figure Tommy Robinson, who's been convicted of assaults.
2: It's wrong, but it's also a two-way street. But I'm not saying that it's just men and women can lose their cool as well. Society is under so much pressure than what it used to be, ever has been in the past. And I think today everyone's sitting on a time bomb.
1: Anti-domestic violence campaigners have criticised the Senator's comments, along with Social Services Minister Tanya Plibersek, who's labelled them irresponsible and dangerous. If you or someone you know is experiencing or at risk of experiencing domestic, family and sexual violence, you can call 1-800-RESPECT. Energy provider Origin is investigating a potential cybersecurity incident. A self-proclaimed hacker claims to have accessed the details of 2 million customers. In a statement to the ASX, Origin Energy says it does not believe credit card or bank details have been breached. Federal Police and the Cybersecurity Centre have been notified. Some energy experts warn Australia may be left considering fuel rationing within months if the conflict in the Middle East drags on. With the Strait of Hormuz still impeded, Iran-backed Houthi rebels in Yemen claim they will blockade Saudi vessels in the Red Sea. The Albanese government says Australia has more fuel in its reserves than it did at the start of the US-Iran war. A defamation case against Rebel Wilson has been dismissed by the federal court. The court has found Charlotte McInnes, who starred in Wilson's directorial debut, failed to prove social media posts made by Rebel Wilson had caused or could cause significant harm to her reputation. In a statement, Rebel Wilson says she's thankful the process has reached its conclusion and is focused on her family and work. Hospitality groups are warning Australia's twice-yearly alcohol tax increases are driving independent pubs to the brink of closure. Mark Dransfield reports.
3: While the draft beer excise was frozen for 2 years last August, spirits are set to cop their highest non-pandemic tax increase next month. The Australian Hotels Association's Steve Ferguson says the tax hikes risk sparking an illicit market similar to tobacco, and pubs could be a casualty.
4: But where we have high prices such as this is where these bad actors are going to come in. People don't really know what's going on. They have someone walk in the door and say they're selling spirits. And here we are, we've got this great price on this new packet, on this new product, and they buy it. And they do so thinking that they bought something legitimate.
1: Final preparations are underway for next week's test of the new emergency alert system to be rolled out in Australia. State and territory representatives have been meeting with federal counterparts to discuss any concerns ahead of the national test on Monday afternoon. To the Australian share market, the All Ords has closed up 28 points at 9,004, one Australian dollar buying 69.92 US cents. This is Air News.
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1: The most successful New South Wales Rugby League State of Origin coach of all time is endorsing Andrew Johns for the top job. With Laurie Daly tipped to walk away after winning this year's series, the search is underway for a replacement. Speaking on his Six Tackles with Gus podcast, Phil Gould says Joey should take the reins for his own sake.
6: Could he do it? Yes, he could. Should he do it? Well, he probably should, because what's going to happen is he's going to get to 60, 70 years of age and probably regret that he didn't.
1: Jason Riles is shrugging off criticism of his performance in 2 years as Eels coach, insisting the club is heading in the right direction. In AFL, Giants veteran Stephen Cornelio is hoping to sign a contract extension and finish his career as a one-club player. Adelaide will be without key defender Mark Keane for the Round 20 clash with Collingwood in Adelaide. Keane has been ruled out due to illness, with Nick Murray set to replace him. A Portuguese club has reportedly made a huge bid to entice rising Socceroos star Nestori Irinkunda. Sporting Lisbon is willing to pay more than $32 million for the Aussie, who scored a stunning goal against Turkey at the World Cup. Australian Independent Radio News.
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9: Yeah, here we go. It's time for that dreaded old weather report again. So we've got the rest of today's anyway. It, for the 22nd of July, we've got it was clear. Yeah, the winds westerly, 15 to 20 kilometres an hour, becoming light in the late afternoon. Tomorrow, the 23rd of July, mostly sunny. The chance of fog around the Upper Hunter early in the morning. The chance of morning frost about the Upper Hunter. Light winds becoming westerly, 15 to 25 kilometres an hour in the middle of the day. Overnight temperatures falling between 3 and 8, with daytime temperatures reaching between 16 and 21. Well, the 21's okay. But anyway, under fire danger. No rating for North Coast. Moderate for the Hunter. Moderate for the Sydney region and moderate for Central Ranges. And you're here with Easy Listening with Midway Les on that 2CHR 96.5 on the FM dial. And we're kicking into the last hour. It's gone quick, I can tell you. We've had some good phone calls and had some good music played as well. And I think it's been good anyway, so I've been happy with it. And here's a song I'm going to kick the hour off with, so you choose me.

Yes. What a great tune. Anyway, right, it's once again here on 2CHR 96.5 on the dial. Hold on. Put some denture grip in. Put your seatbelt on. Put your whatever it is. Nail your slippers to the floor. Whatever you got to do to stay safe. But we've got a mini concert coming up here with one that we've dusted off from one that I've dusted off a little. It's a dust storm coming towards you. We're going to feature with Chris Norman and Smokey with a little mini concert. So here we go with Lay Back in the Arms of Someone.

Well, well, well, what a great little mini concert by Smokey there, eh? Yeah, we had Lay Back in the Arms, Living Next Door to Alice, Mexican Girl, Needles and Pins. It was a great little mini concert. I'm glad I powered a ticket and went along to that. And I'm glad I invited you all along with it. So you got a freebie there on from Midway Les here on 2CHR 96.5 on FM dial, going to Cessnock, Maitland, and streaming on the World Wide Web. And we will jump straight into the stormy weather with Graham Connors with a bit of cyclone season.

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1: Sometimes we reminisce about the great country music artists whose voices we have had so much pleasure in listening to over the years. 2CHR is a collection of CDs of those artists who are no longer with us, and these are for sale with the proceeds going to their families. These magical entertainers of the past include Slim Newton, Reg Lindsay and Jay Justin. Christmas album.
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0: offices at 2 to 4 Vincent Street, Cessnock, between 9 a.m. and 4 p.m. on a Friday. 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
2: Yes, you have got Midway Les here on 2CHR 96.5 on the FM dial. And as I said before the break, were the sponsors. We had Cyclone Season with Mr. Graham Connors, and what a great tune. Now I've just found another one that I'm going to dust off, and I have dusted it off, and we're going to play it. Cat Stevens, an old Cat Stevens song, Peace Train. I hope you like it, because I do. Thank you.

Yes, says Midway Les, here on Easy Listening, just about at the pointy end of the stick of the night, and just featuring a couple of local artists and 2CHR sponsors. They really promote local artists and local talent, and mate, it's good to see. And mate, I love playing it. So anyway. Going back a little bit, we're going to do a double shot here of Bee Gees, actually, 1st of May and To Love Somebody. When I finish at 9, we will have music overnight from 9 till 6 in the morning, and then the breakfast with Clarkie in the morning, and then Community Profile with Les Gully, then Easy Listening with Peter Babick, Afternoon Delight with Bobby Whitelaw, The Album Show with David and Libby, and then Blue Stew with David and Libby, and then Paddy's Country Podcast, and then Music Overnight again. We start again, so instead of me mouthing off too much here, let's kick off with this Bee Gees double shot.

0: Yeah, g'day again to CHR listeners. 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
5: 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My name is Linda Nairn. Previously I told you that I have juggling skills and that I promise not to juggle unless requested. 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For ceremonies, with or without juggling, call me 0425 279 939.
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7: Yeah, folks, this is Midway Les. This is his last one for the night. I'm going to finish off. I had a request from Tony and Margaret from up Denman Way. They wanted a Roy Orbison song, so they wanted one apiece. So I'll fit as much of it as I can in. So good night, ladies and gentlemen, boys and girls and others. And I shall catch up with you again if you're around on Saturday morning from 9 till 12 for an easy listening, and be back on Sunday night from 6 to 9 for another easy listening. So you get another double dose. Sorry, you know, I wanted to break it to you gently. But anyway, mate, thanks for keeping me company, and I hope you've enjoyed the night as much as I have. So good night, folks, and stay safe.

0: I'm Alan Baskin. The federal government says it won't provide assistance to any Australian members of Islamic State trying to return home. Perth-born paediatrician Tarek Kamle was previously thought to have been killed, but is now believed to be alive in an Iraqi jail. It's understood he's one of 13 Australian men hoping to be released and returned to Australia. Federal Minister Murray Watt has told Channel 9 it can be difficult to block citizens from coming back.
1: There are constitutional limits around the ability of a government to prevent an Australian citizen from returning to Australia. And that's why more than 40 Australian foreign fighters returned under the coalition government. We've demonstrated already that where we have opportunities under the law to prevent people from coming back on a temporary basis, then we will do that.
0: Rebel Wilson has successfully defended her federal court defamation case against actress Charlotte McInnes, who starred in Wilson's directorial debut, The Deb. Justice Elizabeth Raper dismissed the lawsuit, ruling McInnes failed to prove social media posts written by Wilson caused or were likely to cause serious harm to her reputation. A Melbourne hospital has apologised after an identity mix-up led to police wrongfully declaring a living woman dead. Medical records for two people were inadvertently merged, leading to the misidentification. Operators of a Sydney store have been fined more than $1 million as part of the crackdown on the tobacco black market. Josh Bryant takes up the story.
2: Since November, there have been 32 successful prosecutions in New South Wales as part of the compliance crackdown attempting to shut stores selling illegal cigarettes and vapes. One store in Hornsby has been hit with a record $1.1 million penalty, caught continuing to operate in defiance of a closure order handed to them by New South Wales Health. There are 16 other cases still before the courts, which the state's health minister says should send a strong message to anyone thinking about doing the wrong thing. But Ryan Park is also reiterating his plea for the federal government to come to the table and act on the tobacco excise.
3: Can't have a situation where we have two separate markets, the legal and legal market, with the price difference so great.
2: Josh Bryant, Sydney.
0: A major biofuel operation has been handed another funding boost by the federal government. $32 million is being put forward for the developments in Victoria and South Australia, which will use forestry waste to create clean jet fuel. A trade union wants the Union Jack removed from the Australian flag. The Manufacturing Workers Union has made the call in a proposed policy to be discussed at Labor's National Conference. It argues the symbol is a constant reminder of the old ruling class and colonial empire. OpenAI has disclosed that its advanced artificial intelligence models independently hacked another tech company to steal information they needed to pass an internal evaluation. The AI agents managed to break out of a restricted testing environment to carry out a cyber attack. OpenAI says it's working with the other company involved to investigate what happened. This is AIR News.
4: Now the latest from AIR Sport.
0: In AFL, Melbourne coach Stephen King says Jack Viney is back training after dealing with back and Achilles injuries all year. King last week conceded they may need to make a call as to whether Viney sits out the remainder of the season, but the Demons coach says he has taken a significant step forward.
5: Obviously had a couple of sessions, we got to a point where he's recovered well, so hopefully sometimes when you increase load, your body either sort of shuts down or actually responds well, and he's taken a couple of steps forward now, so maybe he might have just broken through that barrier where he can string a couple of sessions together and go from there.
0: Adelaide's Mark Keane has been ruled out of the Crows-Collingwood clash due to illness. Nick Murray will play instead. The most successful New South Wales Origin coach of all time is endorsing Andrew Johns for the top job. Phil Gould says Joey will regret it if he doesn't have a go at the job. Jason Riles is shrugging off criticism of his performance in 2 years as Eels coach, insisting the club is heading in the right direction. Socceroo Nestori Irinkunda is closing in on a $28 million move from Watford to Sporting Lisbon in Portugal. The deal would make him the most expensive Australian player ever. Australian Independent Radio News.
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0: 2CHR? 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

7957. 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So wouldn't it be nice to be a club member? If you'd like to come along or get more information, please call the secretary, Ray Dawes, on 0428 191 249.

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1: I'm Alan Baskin. Pauline Hanson is being accused of victim blaming after saying women experiencing abuse in a relationship should leave. The One Nation leader has been asked about domestic violence in response to her interview with far-right figure Tommy Robinson, who's been convicted of assaults.
2: It is wrong, but it's also a two-way street. But I'm not saying that it's just men and women can lose their cool as well. Society is under so much pressure than what it used to be, ever has been in the past. And I think today everyone's sitting on a time bomb.
1: Anti-domestic violence campaigners have criticised the Senator's comments, along with Social Services Minister Tanya Plibersek, who's labelled them irresponsible and dangerous. If you or someone you know is experiencing or at risk of experiencing domestic, family and sexual violence, you can call 1-800-RESPECT. Energy provider Origin is investigating a potential cybersecurity incident. A self-proclaimed hacker claims to have accessed the details of 2 million customers. In a statement to the ASX, Origin Energy says it does not believe credit card or bank details have been breached. Federal Police and the Cybersecurity Centre have been notified. Some energy experts warn Australia may be left considering fuel rationing within months if the conflict in the Middle East drags on. With the Strait of Hormuz still impeded, Iran-backed Houthi rebels in Yemen claim they will blockade Saudi vessels in the Red Sea. The Albanese government says Australia has more fuel in its reserves than it did at the start of the US-Iran war. A defamation case against Rebel Wilson has been dismissed by the federal court. The court has found Charlotte McInnes, who starred in Wilson's directorial debut, failed to prove social media posts made by Rebel Wilson had caused or could cause significant harm to her reputation. In a statement, Rebel Wilson says she's thankful the process has reached its conclusion and is focused on her family and work. Hospitality groups are warning Australia's twice-yearly alcohol tax increases are driving independent pubs to the brink of closure. Mark Dransfield reports.
3: While the draft beer excise was frozen for 2 years last August, spirits are set to cop their highest non-pandemic tax increase next month. The Australian Hotels Association's Steve Ferguson says the tax hikes risk sparking an illicit market similar to tobacco, and pubs could be a casualty.
4: But where we have high prices such as this is where these bad actors are going to come in. People don't really know what's going on. They have someone walk in the door and say they're selling spirits. And here we are, we've got this great price on this new packet, on this new product, and they buy it. And they do so thinking that they bought something legitimate.
1: Final preparations are underway for next week's test of the new emergency alert system to be rolled out in Australia. State and territory representatives have been meeting with federal counterparts to discuss any concerns ahead of the national test on Monday afternoon. To the Australian share market, the All Ords has closed up 28 points at 9,004. One Australian dollar buying 69.92 US cents. This is Air News.
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1: In NRL, Eels coach Jason Riles is rejecting criticism of his decision to sign Jerome Luai on a short-term deal. Riles insists the 12-month contract is not just a sugar hit, with Luai to help develop Parramatta's young playmakers. In AFL, Dockers defender Carl Warner admits he's expecting a fiery Eagles side in Friday's Western Derby. Fremantle have won 9 of their last 10 clashes against West Coast. Warner says they're expecting a good fight.
6: We know they've always brought their best against us, and I'm sure it'll be pretty fiery at times, and we're expecting everyone's best each week. And for us, it's just looking to play sort of our best footy, try and get 4 quarters in, and yeah, but it'll be interesting. I'll be looking forward to it.
1: GWS veteran Stephen Cornelio says other players will need to step up in the absence of captain Toby Green, who's expected to be sidelined for up to a month with a quad strain.
7: No doubt a huge loss, but yeah, like I said, it's just going to be an opportunity for someone else, and you know, you look ahead of the ball and we've still got some really experienced guys that'll be able to chip in. Yes, we'd love him to be playing, but you know, it's part of the game, and so we'll be playing without him.
1: Former Socceroos captain Paul Wade has been diagnosed with probable CTE, most likely from repeated head knocks. A specialist has told the 64-year-old the brain disease is terminal. Wade wants Australia to follow England's lead and ban deliberate heading of the ball for children under the age of 12. Australian Independent Radio News.
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But before everybody did it, we recorded first. Y'all made it number one here, and we want to thank you for that. You gave us 5 top 10 records in your country. And you know I love you. Let's go.

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1: Would you like to be a volunteer at 2CHR, but do not want to be an on-air presenter? 2CHR has a vacancy for a volunteer to assist in our office. 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That's 49 911 286. 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
4: Your community radio station, 2CHR, Central Hunter Community Broadcasters Incorporated, are bound by the provisions of the Broadcasting Services Act and must comply with the license conditions and the codes of practice applicable to a community broadcasting service. A copy of the relevant section of the Broadcasting Services Act and the codes of practice may be perused at the office of 2CHR, located 2 to 4 Vincent Street, Cessnock, between the hours of 9 a.m. and 4 p.m., Monday to Friday.

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4: Hunter Valley Singles Social Club Over 50s meets on the first Sunday of the month at 10 a.m. for a cuppa and a chat at Polish Hall, Grand Street, Maitland. 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

down to Georgia. He was looking for a soul to steal. He was in a bind because he was way behind and he was willing to make a deal. When he came across this young man sawing on a fiddle and playing it hot, and the devil jumped up on a hickory stump and said, "Boy, let me tell you what. I guess you didn't know it, but I'm a fiddle player too. And if you'd care to take a dare, I'll make a bet with you. Now you play pretty good fiddle, boy, but give the devil his due. I bet a fiddle of gold against your soul, because I think I'm better than you." 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

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And he pulled the bow across the strings and it made an evil hiss. And then a band

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Johnny said, "Devil, just come on back if you ever want to try again. 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

0: 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Boy, she was something. Just love those white wall ties. Oh, we had some fun.
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1: Your community radio station, 2CHR, Central Hunter Community Broadcasters Incorporated, are bound by the provisions of the Broadcasting Services Act and must comply with the licence conditions and the codes of practice applicable to a community broadcasting service. 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
4: Your community radio station, 2CHR, Central Hunter Community Broadcasters Incorporated, are bound by the provisions of the Broadcasting Services Act and must comply with the license conditions and the codes of practice applicable to a community broadcasting service. 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
1: Would you like to be a volunteer at 2CHR but do not want to be an on-air presenter? 2CHR has a vacancy for a volunteer to assist in our office. 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That's 499 11286.

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There's always a lady in the mist of an old drover's mind. His words took me roving through shearing to droving, battling the wets and the dries. Two up and tent fights, tall tales on hot nights. Australia looked right through his

0: 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And I whispered a prayer. He was headed for us.
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2: Good morning, I'm Lee Harrison. Advocates are criticising Pauline Hanson's comments on domestic violence as dangerous and irresponsible. Asked about the issue in an interview, the One Nation leader acknowledged violence is wrong, also adding she believes DV is a two-way street and women shouldn't put up with it, suggesting those subject to abuse should leave their relationship. Red Rose Foundation founder Betty Taylor says the evidence shows that's not as easy as Senator Hanson makes out.
3: They're quite dangerous when we unpack the reality of what's happening for so many women and children. It's not just whether they leave and get out with their life, but what pieces do they have to pick up to move on.
2: A 16-year-old boy has faced the Perth Children's Court, accused of murdering his mother and trying to kill his sister. The teenager allegedly committed the offences in their Mill Street home in Bentley on Tuesday morning. His 35-year-old mother was found with stab wounds and died at the scene. Her 12-year-old daughter was found half a kilometre away. The teenager had the attempted murder and murder charges read out to him, and the matter's been adjourned for 2 weeks. The boy will remain behind bars until his next appearance. A Melbourne hospital has apologised for declaring the wrong woman dead by mistake. Alex Riddell reports.
4: Werribee Mercy Hospital says it is working to understand how the wrong woman was accidentally declared deceased. The incident unfolded after the body of a 55-year-old woman was found in Tarneit on May 13. But a different 54-year-old woman was incorrectly declared as the deceased patient by the hospital. Victoria Police have confirmed the 54-year-old's family was notified of her death before she was found to be alive and well. Lawyers are now investigating the privacy breach as the woman works to untangle medical files which were wrongly merged. Alex Riddell, Melbourne.
2: Rebel Wilson says she's thankful her defamation court battle's over after successfully defending her case in the federal court. A judge has ruled actress Charlotte McGuinness failed to prove social media posts made by Ms. Wilson had caused, or were likely to cause, any serious reputational damage. Reporter Annalise Bolt says Wilson took to social media to share her relief shortly after the decision was handed down.
5: She said the Deb was my dream job. Seeing that journey disrupted has been incredibly difficult. This has taught me a lot. It has tested me. But it has also reinforced something I've always believed. I want to live my life standing up for what I believe is right.
2: And thousands of current and former Domino's workers could receive back pay after a federal court victory. A judge found the pizza giant misled franchisees into underpaying staff under outdated agreements. The class action covers employees between 2013 and 2018. This is Air News.
6: Now the latest from Air Sport.
2: Melbourne coach Stephen King is wary of overthinking his strategy as he prepares to coach his former side for the first time. The D's take on the Cats tomorrow night at the MCG. King says you can sometimes give your players too much information.
7: Sometimes ignorance is bliss. You go about what you need to control and what you need to take care of as a team. So there's some things, I think, the way you plan to try and beat a team like Geelong, but if you outline every little point in detail and position around what they're doing, you forget about yourself.
2: To rugby league now, and the Heat's building ahead of Saturday's Queensland derby between the Broncos and Cowboys. North Queensland coach Todd Payton striking the match last week by claiming everyone hates Brisbane. Broncos star Pat Carrigan happy to return serve and vowing to empty the tank as they fight to keep their season alive.
8: That hate word, eh? Good on you, Toddy. It's the Queensland rivalry. The fans, it means so much to them, and each and every game I've played against them, they've decided by small margins. So we play around 5 or 6 this year, and Drinky kicked a field goal and they scored in the 80th minute. So they were prepared to go all the way with this sort of game.
2: And a Portuguese club has reportedly bid to entice rising Australian Socceroos star Nestori Irinkunda. Sporting Lisbon are willing to pay more than $32 million for the Australian, who scored a stunning goal against Turkey at the World Cup. Australian Independent Radio News.
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10: Well, good morning and welcome to the program. Having a look at the weather before I get started. 4.7 degrees here in Cessnock at the airports. It feels like 1.6 degrees Celsius. Humidity 97%, dew point 4.3 degrees Celsius. The wind's coming from the north northwest at 9 kilometres per hour with wind gusts up to 14 kilometres per hour. And a top temperature of 21 degrees today, minimum of 4 overnight. Partly cloudy day, the chance of fog about the Upper Hunter early this morning, the chance of a morning frost about the Upper Hunter with light winds becoming west 15 to 25 kilometres per hour in the middle of the day, then becoming light in the late evening. They're saying about a 5% chance we may get a shower, but looking on the map at the moment, there's not much activity around. Fire danger rating is moderate and the UV index is moderate. At 4 a.m. there was a strong wind warning for the Hunter, Sydney, Illawarra and Eden Coast. And we've got nothing else there to report. I don't think that's about it. So we'll get on with the program. It is 6 minutes past six on this Thursday, the 23rd of July. You're listening to Greg Clark and I'll be here with the breakfast program for the next 3 hours. And I hope you can join me and stay with me for that 3 hours. Anyway, we'll start off with my usual song, Declan Nerney.

Yeah, Johnny Cash and Rodney Crowell. I walked the line and Declan Nerney brought us Got to Get Up in the Morning. It is 13 minutes past 6 here on 2CHR 96.5. This is Slim Dusty. I've been seen and done that

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5: Choo-choo,

Patsy Cline there, Life's Railway to Heaven. Played that one for Jean down there at Neath. And before the messages, we had Diane Lindsay and Peter Simpson, Jimmy in the Paddock, and Lee Kernighan brought us Listen to the Radio, and Tanya Lee there with the Veranda. The time is just on 24 minutes to 7 o'clock. I've got a Stephen Wood song here now that I'd like to play for Jean. And... I get it going and we'll see what happens.

Yes, that was Stephen and Anna Wood. And I might play another one of theirs. I'm just looking. Let me see. This one here. If I could only.

Yeah, that was Daniel O'Donnell there, and back home again. And time is just on 6:47. 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

0: Yeah, that was Merle Haggard and Sometimes I Dream. And we better have some messages. Right.
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6: 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Right.

0: domestic violence is a scourge, but also said domestic violence is a two-way street and women in abusive relationships should leave and not put up with it. Red Rose Foundation founder Betty Taylor says victims have more to consider than just escaping.
1: It's not just whether they leave and get out with their life, but what pieces do they have to pick up to move on? And I suppose, Carla, I do get annoyed when people make so light of it. You know, comments like, it's a two-way street or it takes two to tango. You know, we're dealing with something insidious.
0: US President Donald Trump has threatened to attack an Iranian bridge or power plant any time there's an attack on a ship in the Strait of Hormuz. In the post on social media, he said the targets would include those next to or in Tehran. President Trump has also threatened to take care of Houthi rebels, threatening to block Saudi vessels in the Red Sea. Queensland is today marking the six-year countdown for the 2032 Brisbane Olympic and Paralympic Games. Amy Drew has more.
2: Brisbane is being showered in green and gold for the occasion. Landmarks, including the Story Bridge and City Hall, will light up tonight, while commuters can cruise the river in Olympic style with Kanga Cat, inspired by the Australian Olympic team's iconic boxing kangaroo. As for venue planning, it's faced a lot of public scrutiny for the slow process. Seven new facilities are being built. Earthworks have just begun on the multi-billion-dollar Brisbane Stadium project. Despite the ups and downs, local leaders say the six-year milestone is a perfect opportunity to pause and reflect on the journey, how it will transform the state and the future sporting stars it will inspire. Amy Drew, Brisbane.
0: And Australian actor Charlotte McGuinness is preparing an appeal after losing a defamation case against Hollywood star Rebel Wilson. McGuinness starred in Wilson's directorial debut, The Deb. A judge ruled she failed to prove social media posts written by Rebel Wilson caused or were likely to cause serious harm to her reputation. This is Air News.
3: Now the latest from Air Sport.
0: The most successful New South Wales Origin coach of all time is endorsing Andrew Johns for the top job. With Laurie Daly tipped to walk away after winning this year's series, the search is underway for a replacement. Phil Gould says Johns should take the reins.
4: Could he do it? Yes, he could. Should he do it? Well, he probably should, because what's going to happen is he's going to get to 60, 70 years of age and probably regret that he didn't.
0: Giants Foundation player Stephen Canelio wants to extend his AFL career into a 16th season. Ahead of Saturday's Sydney derby against the Swans, the 32-year-old says he's hoping the Giants make him an offer.
5: You know, I feel like it's the best I've felt mentally and physically with my body for, you know, a number of years now. And yeah, I certainly want to keep playing. I hope the club does too, but yeah, as of yet, nothing.
0: Former Socceroos captain Paul Wade has been diagnosed with probable CTE, most likely from repeated head knocks. A specialist has told the 64-year-old the brain disease is terminal. Wade wants Australia to follow England's lead and ban deliberate heading of the ball for children under 12. And the West Indies have beaten New Zealand by 2 wickets in the fifth men's one-day international. It was too little too late, the Kiwis winning the series 3-2. Australian Independent Radio News.
6: 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Today's weather report is provided courtesy of 2CHR supporters, Curry Curry Retired Mine Workers Association.
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8: Oh, I'm hitting the wrong button here. What have I done? Oh, I see. We're still hitting the wrong button. There we go. Okay, weather. Currently sitting on 8 degrees here at Cessnock Airport. Feels like 5.1 degrees. Humidity 82% and the dew point 5.1 degrees Celsius. Winds coming from the north-northwest at 9 kilometres per hour. Wind gusts up at 18 kilometres per hour. And top temperature today of 21 degrees, a minimum of 4 overnight. For Thursday, this 23rd day of July, it's going to be partly cloudy. The chance of fog about the Upper Hunter early this morning and the chance of a morning frost about the Upper Hunter. Light winds becoming westerly, 15 to 25 kilometres per hour in the middle of the day, then becoming light in the late evening. The fire danger rating is moderate and the UV index is moderate. As from early this morning, a strong wind warning for the Hunter, Sydney, Illawarra and Eden Coast. And that's about all I've got at this stage. And I've been looking for a couple of songs for Leslie, which I'm unable to find. Leslie, I've looked in everything I can find here, but I just can't find them. Okay, but I'll keep looking. Let me see. We'll go back to Peter Dawson, Breaking in Brumbies.

Yeah, that was Peter Dawson breaking in Brumbies. And the time is just on 10 and a half minutes past seven. You're listening to 2CHR 96.5. Leslie, I can't find those songs, or I can't find anything there of Johnny Devlin's. I've got some of his songs, but nothing that you've asked for. And the only one I can find singing that song, Thirsty Boots, is Eric Anderson. So I'll play him for you, and I hope this is the right song, but it's the wrong artist.

Yeah, that was John Battle and the Spirit of the Outback. Daniel O'Donnell and Mary Duff brought us Till the Tear Becomes a Rose. It's just on 7:22. And I've got one here now from Gene Stewart. And it's called The Only One I'll Ever Love.

Yeah, it was Gene Stewart, and still the only one I'll ever love. Let me see. It's good morning to Steve up there at Martin's Creek, and I'll play. He wanted to hear Linda Ronstadt, and I Will Never Marry.

0: Yeah, g'day again, 2CHR listeners. 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

He was more than just a father, a teacher, my best friend.

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0: Yeah, I won't go with that song yet. Yeah, that was Johnny McEvoy going to California, and Finbar Fury brought us The Old Man, and they were for Stephen up at Martin's Creek. And now I've got one for Leslie up there at Martin's Creek, who'd like to hear. Also, this one's for Doc out there at Brankston. He likes this song, and it's Tell the Wind How Brumbies Fell. Fall, I should say.
1: Tell my fall, I kept on running.

I'm sorry about that. I don't know what I've done. I've hit something that I shouldn't have hit. But anyway, I can't get it back, so we'll put this one of Merle Haggard's on.

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6: Hang on, we'll go with one here from Slim Dusty. So long, old mates.

0: us a good talk later tonight.
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4: Good morning, I'm Lee Harrison. Cost of living will dominate the first day of the National Labor Conference in Adelaide. Michael Packey reports.
5: Every 3 years, thousands of Labor members gather to decide key policy issues they'd like the party to adopt in the lead-up to the next election. The four-day event has become highly stage-managed to avoid public brawls over concerns about AI, the push for a gas tax, and gambling reform. Today, the Prime Minister will open the conference with a speech about the cost of living crisis, claiming the government is working to address concerns. Anthony Albanese will announce an expansion of the paid prac program, meaning people doing on-the-job training across a further 10 occupations will be eligible for about $338 a week from July next year. Michael Packey, Adelaide.
4: US President Donald Trump has threatened to bomb Iranian infrastructure any time there's an attack on a ship in the Strait of Hormuz. In the post on social media, he said the targets would include those next to or in Tehran. US Secretary of State Marco Rubio says they'll act to protect global shipping.
6: We remain open to diplomacy. We remain open to working it out in a negotiated way. But right now, they don't seem to be serious about that. And so we're going to continue to protect shipping. We think other countries should join us in that endeavor. We don't need them to, but they should.
4: President Trump says he'll also take care of Houthi rebels who are threatening to block Saudi vessels in the Red Sea. Origin Energy is continuing to investigate a potential data breach which could impact millions of Australians. The electricity retailer was tipped off by journalists about the incident after hackers claimed they'd stolen customer information. While it's still unclear what types of data have been exposed or who's affected, cybersecurity expert Troy Hunt says it's clear the threat is serious.
7: It's enough for them to make an announcement to the ASX, so obviously they believe it's credible. What we don't really know yet is what sort of data specifically has been compromised. We were hearing names and contact info and billing history. I wonder if it might be another similar scenario to Optus.
4: Teachers in Victoria are on strike today after voting down a 28.3% pay rise over 4 years, holding out for 35%. Justin Mullaly at the state's education union says contact hours and class sizes are also on the table because at the end of the day, teachers just want to teach.
8: To make sure that the core work that they do, and that's around making sure that every child in their classroom is really doing well when it comes to their learning, is thriving when it comes to their well-being. That's the critical thing, not all the other work that teachers have been piled, that's been piled on teachers.
4: In other news, artificial intelligence developer OpenAI has confirmed one of its advanced models escaped a testing environment and carried out a cyber attack. The rogue system reached the internet and breached the infrastructure of tech startup Hugging Face in order to complete its internal safety evaluation goal. Meanwhile, the New South Wales government's considering expanding the role of artificial intelligence to catch and process drivers breaking the law. The tech is expected to be incorporated in seatbelt and mobile phone cameras. This is Air News.
9: Now the latest from Air Sport.
4: Josh Dacos will play for Collingwood in tonight's finals defining game against Adelaide. He missed training earlier in the week with an ankle injury. The Crows have swung three changes, Mark Keane among those out through illness. John Longmire has ruled himself out of both the Carlton and Essendon coaching jobs. The Sydney Premiership winner telling Fox Footy he's got other priorities.
10: Looked at it seriously, there's no question with that, but I'm really fortunate. I've got to, you know, help start a business up here 18 months ago that I'm really jumping into and enjoying. There's plenty that we've done, but plenty to do, some great potential in that, some great growth.
4: To rugby league, the Broncos will be without Brendan Piakura for Saturday's Queensland derby with the Cowboys. The star forward's been sidelined indefinitely after sustaining a concussion in last week's clash with the Panthers. Broncos prop Ben Tolte says he's a valued teammate.
1: Brendy's good. He's always the happiest bloke in the joint, so we know what Brendy brings and everything like that. It's unfortunate what he's going through at the moment, but he always brings a smile into our face, and Brendy's going to be just fine.
4: Meanwhile, the Panthers have suffered a hit ahead of tonight's Round 21 opener, with star fullback Dylan Edwards ruled out. Tom Jenkins will start in the number one jersey against the Eels. And there's reports Amazon founder Jeff Bezos has been approached to join a consortium to buy Premier League club Liverpool. Australian Independent Radio News.
11: 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Today's weather report is provided courtesy of 2CHR supporters, Curry Curry Retired Mine Workers Association.
2: Yeah, and just before we start the weather, I'm just looking at the live traffic conditions, and down there at Cameron Park on the Newcastle Link Road, approaching Minmai Road, there's been a couple of cars have had a collision, and it's very heavy traffic. One eastbound lane closed, and that's the breakdown lane. It started at 10 to 8 and was last checked at 5 past 8, so it is still current. So be very heavy traffic heading into Newcastle that way this morning. Okay, looking at the weather, let me see. Top temperature of 21 degrees today and a minimum of 4 overnight. Currently we're sitting on 12 degrees here in Cessnock and feels like 7.4. Humidity 65%. Yeah, that's dropped a lot since early this morning. A dew point 5.6 degrees Celsius. Winds coming from the northwest at 19 kilometres per hour with wind gusts up to 29 kilometres per hour. The fire danger rating is moderate, the UV index is moderate, and a partly cloudy day. Well, the fog should be starting to lift by now. They said the chance of fog about the Upper Hunter early this morning. Also the chance of a frost early this morning up here in the Hunter Valley, or the Upper Hunter. Light winds becoming west 15 to 25 kilometres per hour in the middle of the day, then becoming light in the late evening. But then on the other hand, they're warning us for strong winds for the Hunter, Sydney, Illawarra and Eden Coast. And that's all I've got in the way of weather, so we'll get on with some music. The time is just on 7 minutes past eight. You're listening to Greg Clark, and the time is just coming up. Oh, you just said that. And you're listening to 2CHR 96.5. This is Celine Dion, and this is for Joanne at Mayfield.

Yeah, that was Olivia Newton-John and Andy Gibb there with Rest Your Love on Mine. And, we better have the birthday calls.

I better find the birthday book. I did look earlier this morning. Actually, there's nobody in it. So anybody having a birthday, have a happy day. And if you're having a birthday today, yeah, this is Thursday, yeah, you're sharing it with Bert Newton, who was born in 1938. He was Australian radio and TV personality. Tony Lee White, and he was a blues singer, 1943. David Essex, 1947, and the Pink... I can't read the writing. I thought I heard all these ones yesterday, but today is the 23rd, so... yeah, I know. I heard Rick saying, oh, well, there's a few on tomorrow, but that is for Friday. So, yeah, I'm just repeating what was on yesterday. Okay, right, we'll have... this one, I don't mind this. This is Mo Pitney and Borrowed Angel.

Yeah, Waylon Jennings there and Amanda. I was just trying to think what it was I played. And this one is Mo Bandy. Would you mind if I called you Julie?

Yeah, it's good. Good morning to Nell and Ted down there at Rayworth. And I've got a couple of Tanya Lee songs for them. I'm trying to think what I played last week for you, Nell. But anyway, I might fluke it. I don't know. So that's why I'm putting two on for you.

Yeah, that was Tanya Lee, One Day at a Time, and she also sang Just Call Me Lonesome. The time is just on 8:42, and you're listening to 2CHR 96.5. Coming up after me this morning, we've got Les Gully. He's in with Community Profile, and he'll bring you up to date with everything that's going on around the place. And then we've got Peter Babick in from 12 to 4 with Easy Listening. Bobby Whitelaw this afternoon with Afternoon Delights. That's from 4 till 7. Then tonight from 7 o'clock right through till 10, we've got David and Libby. And they'll be in presenting their program. And then DJ Paddy Podcast. And then tomorrow morning, Brian Stitt will be back in for breakfast. And then Saturday, I'll be in for breakfast, and also Sunday. So you're going to get me money's worth this week. Okay, it's good morning to Michael down there at Curry. Thank you for your call, Michael. And this is Ian Bettridge.

Our children and grandchildren go to school between 8 and 9:30 a.m. Please protect our future and slow down going past schools.

And it's good morning to Wally, laying out there in his sick bed, and I'd just like to play him a song, and he likes Noel Polly Everett, so this is for you, Wally.

I woke up this morning as usual, and I thought how lucky I am in a way to have a home and good friends and a family and someone that loves me each day. And I listen to people complaining about a headache or some form of ill health. And I think to myself, just look around, brother. There's always someone worse off than yourself. And I think of the kids that are crippled and confined to the bed where they lay. And I can't help but wonder, now how would I feel if I had to live in their shoes for one day? So if we just stop to ponder our values as to where lies the bulk of our wealth, I think you'll agree with me, brother. There's always someone worse off than ourselves. And don't get so high and mighty that you think, well, I'm okay, Jack. For just round the corner, there's a great big unknown. And God is the sole judge of that. So before you make that decision, not to worry over anyone else, remember that one day it might be one of your own that's just a little worse off than yourself. And don't fret over spending a dollar. If it helps them, then give it and smile. And if you have your health and your faculties, then you're still in front, friend, by a mile. For some folks have long roads to travel, and they can do with your kindness and help. Count your blessings each day if you and yours are okay, for there's always someone worse off than yourself.

Yes, that was Noel Paul Everett, and well, I am just about to go because Les Gully's got it set up shortly, and I'll just put a little instrumental on at the moment, and then I'll flick it over to the news, and then that'll get Les a chance to set up. I'll be back on Saturday morning at breakfast doing it all over again, and let me see. I'll put this one of Roy Clark's on. I like it. This fella, he's a, well, he was a good, a really good instrumentalist, and he could just about play anything. And all I got to do is find the song I was looking for, and I'll be pleased to go home, I think. Anyway, this is Roy Clark.

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1: Good morning, I'm Lee Harrison. People training in a further 10 occupations will get government assistance from next July. Michael Packey explains.
2: The Prime Minister will open the National Labor Conference here in Adelaide with a speech about the economy and cost of living crisis, where he'll claim the government is addressing the issue. Anthony Albanese will also announce the expansion of the paid prac program, meaning students doing on-the-job training across another 10 occupations will be eligible for about $338 a week, including those studying pharmacy, audiology and physiotherapy. Today's Labor conference will be the 50th gathering in the party's history and will debate various policy issues its members would like addressed ahead of the next election. Michael Packey, Adelaide.
1: The United States has officially signed a civilian nuclear agreement with Saudi Arabia. It paves the way for the Saudi kingdom to enrich its own uranium fuel. Officials say the multi-billion dollar pact will give American companies a central role in building the nuclear infrastructure while maintaining effective safeguards. Back home, teachers in Victoria are on strike today after rejecting the state government's latest pay offer. Kiara Parker reports.
3: Tens of thousands of teachers across the state will strike today as the pay dispute drags on. A rally will be held in the city later this morning. The mass walkout, an attempt to force the Allan government back to the negotiating table after almost a year of failed talks. Teachers, principals and education support staff voting against a pay increase of 28.3% over 4 years. They want a 35% pay hike over 3 years. Today's action follows a 24-hour strike in March, which saw about 35,000 teachers walk off the job. The Education Union warns if a better deal isn't put forward, another strike is on the cards for August 4. Kiara Parker, Melbourne.
1: New data shows more than a third of Australians have skipped basic hygiene products due to financial pressures at some point in their life. The Good 360 research claims around 5 million people currently experience what they call hygiene poverty. Spokesperson Alison Covington says rates in New South Wales are higher than the rest of the country.
4: So 39% of New South Wales people are experiencing hygiene poverty versus a national average of 35%. So New South Wales is doing it tough.
1: In other news, only three Australian manufacturers are supplying batteries for the government's home subsidy scheme. Energy Department data shows the other 136 companies approved under the program are based overseas. Artificial intelligence developer OpenAI is investigating how one of its advanced models escaped a testing environment and carried out a cyber attack. And Brisbane is today marking the 6-year countdown to the opening ceremony of the Olympic and Paralympic Games. Landmarks across the city, including the Story Bridge and City Hill, will be lit up in green and gold tonight in celebration. This is Air News.
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1: Melbourne coach Stephen King is wary of overthinking his strategy as he prepares to coach his former side for the first time. The D's take on the Cats tomorrow night at the MCG. King says you can sometimes give your players too much information.
6: Sometimes ignorance is bliss. You go about what you need to control and what you need to take care of as a team. So there's some things I think the way you plan to try and beat a team like Geelong, but if you outline every little point in detail and position around what they're doing, you forget about yourself.
1: To rugby league now, and the Heat's building ahead of Saturday's Queensland derby between the Broncos and Cowboys. North Queensland coach Todd Payton striking the match last week by claiming everyone hates Brisbane. Broncos star Pat Carrigan happy to return serve and vowing to empty the tank as they fight to keep their season alive.
7: That hate word, eh? Good on you, Toddy. It's the Queensland rivalry. The fans, it means so much to them, and each and every game I've played against them, they've decided by small margins. So well, we played around 5 or 6 this year, and Drinky kicked a field goal and they scored in the 80th minute. So they were prepared to go all the way with this sort of game.
1: And a Portuguese club has reportedly bid to entice rising Australian Socceroos star Nestori Irinkunda. Sporting Lisbon are willing to pay more than $32 million for the Australian, who scored a stunning goal against Turkey at the World Cup. Australian Independent Radio News.
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9: Yes, and the weather. Where do we have the weather at the moment? There it is. Current temperature 13.3 degrees, feels cooler than that, 8 degrees. Today's forecast is sunny, and it is currently. Minimum of 4 degrees, maximum of 21 degrees. Partly cloudy, chance of fog early morning, chance of morning frost about the Upper Hunter. Light winds becoming west 15 to 25 kilometres per hour in the middle of the day and becoming light in the late evening. I've been looking up the frost on Metai, and over the next week there's going to be a few days where it's even going to hit Cessnock, so cover your veggies. 10% chance of rain at 1 millimetre, nothing much on the radar. Rest of the week says, it's not telling me what I want, so we'll worry about that later. No particular fires here that we can see. Oh, there's one up past Maitland, one at Miller's Forest, Woodbury Road. There's a structure fire. I'll avoid that area. No incidents for traffic. So I'm Les Gully. This is Community Profile. And I'll be here till midday with you with a bit of music and community information. Stick with us. Here's Adam Harvey and Troy Cassidaly with a classic. Ray Charles and Willie Nelson did a good version of it.

0: Yeah, the Travelling Wilburys there. And this is Community Profile on 2CHR. I'm Les Gully. Community Profile's on from 9 till midday every weekday, Monday to Friday, doing community messages. If you are a not-for-profit or a charity or a community organisation, you want to get your message on board, you can call the office on 499-11286 or email secretary@2chr.org. There's no AU on that, just .org. Here's one, Paxton Tidy Towns. Sunday the 26th of July from 9 a.m. to 10:30 a.m. It's National Tree Day in Paxton Park. Come for a walk and do some tree appreciation around the park and reserve and stay for a chat and morning tea. Everybody's welcome. Paxton Tidy Towns is celebrating what makes the park, reserve and village special. They do native bush regeneration and maintenance of Paxton Reserve, noxious weed eradication and erosion control, and roadside cleanups, promoting recycling as sustainability. To join the volunteer community there, you can look at their Facebook page, Paxton Tidy Town, or you can call Paxton Tidy Town's secretary, Gary, on 0422 058 519. That's Gary on 0422 058 519. Here's another one. I've got several jobs today. There's a computer to fix and a show to run and community profile. So preserve your memories. These are from the library. This is from Cessnock Library and Curry Curry Library. Preserve your memories. Digitise your old media at the library. So if you've got slides, negatives, old photographs, VHS, that's videotapes, VHSC, they're special little videotapes, and cassette tapes. So how it works, at Cessnock City Library, tools and software are provided to efficiently convert your older media into digital formats. Once you reserve the equipment, our team will train you, well, the Cessnock Library team will train you to operate the equipment, and then you are able to independently undertake the conversion. They'll make it nice and easy for you. If you want more information, email library@cessnock.newsouthwales.gov.au or ring up my wife's favourite phone number, 4993-4399. That's 4993-4399. More later. Here's some more music. Charlie Pride. This is for you, darling. Kiss an angel. Good morning.
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Hey, g'day, this is Sandy Summers from Cessnock, and I'm sending a shout out to my hometown and all the surrounding areas listening in to 2CHR 96.5 FM. 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

Yeah, that was the Bee Gees with For Whom the Bell Tolls, one of Australia's great exports, even though, like a lot of Australian great things.

the ship just after them. Anyway, enough of Pommies, and we're all migrants at some point. So before that, we had Sandy Summers, Like a 70s Day, Billy Joel, A Matter of Trust, Charlie Pride, Kiss an Angel, Good Morning, and a few others. I'm going to do some community profile messages here. Coming up this Saturday, yes, 2 days away, Saturday the 25th of July at the PACC, that's Performance Arts Culture Cessnock. Seventh Wonder performs Fleetwood Mac. Hailed as one of the world's leading Fleetwood Mac shows and managed by former Fleetwood Mac manager Dennis Dunstett, Seventh Wonder has been applauded by critics and fans alike, including Mick Fleetwood himself. So don't miss the opportunity to witness the magic as Seventh Wonder brings Fleetwood Mac's iconic music to life. Adult tickets, $69.90. That's 2 hours, including an interval. Yep. That's this Saturday at PACC. I should go and see that. Then coming up soon after that, on the Friday the 7th of August, Unforgettable, Legends of the 50s and 60s with Nathan Foley. He takes you back to the golden era of crooning, rock and roll and sweet soul music with the Legends of the 50s and 60s. He's got an aria, a Logie and a Mo, and a Ace and Helpman Award. He's won all those things as an entertainer. Nathan Foley with a seven-piece band. Tony Collette said, I love your tones. I love listening to you sing. Unforgettable. Friday the 7th of August. For members, $40. For adults, normal, $58. Concession, $55. The PACC. And their phone number should be in the front of this book. Or you can look it all up online at MyPack. 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More later. Here's Toby Keith.

Toby Keith, good as I once was. Here's the Doobie Brothers. This is for Pam. I don't know where that went. Oh, here it comes. It's fading in.

0: for kids from 1 to 4. Pretty soon there'll be one more, but Sundays I'm mighty glad we send the kids to his mama.
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0: Yeah, Australia's la-di-da's there. From New Zealand originally. Here comes the news.
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2: Hello there, I'm Sean Bindley. More than 2 million customers may have had their data breached, according to Origin Energy. Hackers claim to have stolen names, birth dates and addresses from Australia's largest energy retailer. Cybersecurity expert Troy Hunt says there are a number of steps those who may be affected can take.
3: All the stuff that you should be doing anyway, which is being very conscious about potential fraud, particularly phishing attacks, people getting in touch with you, asking for information, putting a lot more effort into verifying who you're giving information to.
2: The US and Saudi Arabia are expected to sign a landmark civilian nuclear cooperation agreement on Wednesday, with the US Energy Secretary Chris Wright and Saudi Energy Minister Abdulaziz bin Salman due to put pen to paper on a deal worth tens of billions of dollars. The Trump administration says the pact will give Washington oversight of the Saudi program and prevent any military use. But Israeli officials and some Democrats in Congress warn it risks fueling a nuclear arms race in the Middle East. The agreement could eventually allow the kingdom to enrich uranium on its own soil. Kate Fisher reports from Washington.
4: The deal is estimated to be worth tens of billions of dollars, and essentially it's designed to give American companies a central role in developing Saudi Arabia's nuclear infrastructure while shutting out other foreign competitors. And it could also allow for the building of a uranium enrichment facility in Saudi Arabia. That's if a joint US-Saudi study determines that it would be warranted.
2: An education expert says Victorian parents are fed up with the on-again, off-again teachers' dispute. Teachers are on strike again today after voting down a 28.3% pay rise over 4 years, holding out for 35%. Adam Voigt says it's the pupils and parents who've been forgotten in this dispute.
5: I think today a lot of Victorians could be forgiven for kind of taking that parental view of kind of looking at the Victorian government and looking at the Victorian Education Union and kind of doing that whole, I'm sick of hearing from both of you, go and work it out.
2: A former Sydney retailer is being taken to court over allegations it exploited the goodwill of customers following the Bondi terror attack. Sasha Foote reports.
6: Fair Trading issued a public warning about Bondi United after it took down its websites in response to an investigation into possible deceptive conduct. The commissioner said it held concerns it could make another website under a new URL. Legal proceedings have now been launched against the former business, with Fair Trading alleging it promised to use a portion of its clothing sales to support victims of the terrorist attack. It's alleging the retailer falsely claimed it had a responsibility to act, despite having no links to the fatal shooting. Sasha Foote, Sydney.
2: To Western Australia, where Launceston residents will rally in Perth this morning in the hopes of saving their town from being washed away. Bianca Carboni explains.
7: About 80 Launceston locals are expected to make the two-hour trip down to Forest Place in Perth CBD this morning, staging an hour-long rally from 11 a.m, calling on the state government to stop the town's shores from collapsing. Almost 50 metres of the Launceston coast has been eroded by storms in the past year. The ocean now just metres away from the local pub. The state government gave the Shire of Gingin almost $500,000 for emergency works just 2 weeks ago. But residents say a long-term solution is urgently needed.
2: The Australian dollar is buying 69.8 US cents. This is Air News.
8: Now the latest from Air Sport.
2: Olympic gold medal winning pole vaulter Nina Kennedy has been named Australia's flag bearer for the Commonwealth Games. Paralympic swimmer Tim Hodge named the King's baton bearer. In AFL, Josh Dacos will play for Collingwood in tonight's finals defining game against Adelaide. He missed training earlier this week with an ankle injury. John Longmire has ruled himself out of both the Carlton and Essendon coaching jobs. In rugby league, the Broncos are preparing to face the Cowboys in a sold-out Queensland derby on Saturday. Brisbane sit 13th heading into round 21 and need a win to keep their finals hopes alive. Forward Ben Tolte says the Cowboys are always dangerous in Townsville.
9: We know what we're up against. We know what the Cowboys are capable of. They've certainly got a big pack, and we just really want to build on the back of what we started last week, you know, and we're just taking it week by week, and yeah, we're really looking forward to it.
2: Meanwhile, Phil Gould is urging Andrew Johns to take on the New South Wales State of Origin coaching job before it's too late. Johns has declared it would be selfish of him.